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21: King's Langley breakdown northbound on Sunny Holt Road approaching Captain Cook Drive, Beverly Hills. Look out for a truck breakdown eastbound on Stony Creek Road near Illawarra Parade. Chatswood, patchy both ways on the Pacific Highway between Boundary Street and Fuller's Road. Sydney's best 4x4 and outdoor show returns to Sydney Showground, June 12 to 14. 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The Kiss cast a shower or two today, tops of 25 degrees in the city and our west. Right now it's 21 degrees. That's Kids Traffic and Weather Together.
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0: On your number one hit music station, morning, you're with Kat Markey on KISS. And we know that the cost of living, just to put it simply, it sucks. Everything's expensive. So that's why we've brought back your favourite cash contest, which makes everyone squeal like this when they win.
1: I wanted that 10 grand.
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0: 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Back Monday, 7 and 8 a.m. Good luck. As I push play now on country singer Rachel Fahim, Deep End, KISS new music.

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1: 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Hard no. Walking Santa Monica Pier.
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0: 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You are just minutes away from hearing your next boarding call. When you hear it, call me 131065 and you could be scoring yourself a trip a day to LA, Sarah. What's it like over there? Amazing?
1: Oh, it's beautiful. Honestly, it's the beaches, the sunset. Oh. People are just rolling around on skates electric bikes.
0: Wow.
1: It's just such a good vibe.
0: Wow, I want to get there myself. All right, call me when you hear that boarding call in a couple of minutes' time. Now, enjoy this. At Coachella a couple of weeks ago, they debuted it. Kiss New Music, Madonna, and Sabrina Carpenter. This is epic. It's called Bring Your

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0: Kiss, your number one hit music station. We're back to the music in just a moment. DJ Triple XL with another epic Kiss mix, followed by the latest from Harry Styles. And right now, I want to get somebody one step closer to scoring themselves the trip of a lifetime. We're giving away a trip a day to LA every weekday. Somebody is going to win. And Isabella, it could be you. You're on standby.
1: Oh, yay. Thank you so much. Oh, my God. Fingers crossed. This is like I've been committed to this competition since the start. So I really, really hope.
0: Oh, my God. I hope so too. Will and Woody, absolute legends. Could be calling you back Monday, arvo, from 4 o'clock when their show starts. And talk to me. LA, what are you going to do over there? What's on the list, girl?
1: So many things. Oh, my God. I'm dying to try the Hailey Bieber smoothie at Erewhon, the $20 strawberry.
0: Oh, yeah.
1: Go to Griffith Observatory, go to the Grove, go to Disneyland, Universal, Warner Brothers. Like, it's a big, big list.
0: It's a bloody... You might have to go back. Oh, how exciting. All right, well, I need you to keep your phone on you. You know the drill. Will and Woody could be calling you back Monday afternoon. Good luck.
1: Oh, thank you. Thank you so much. I appreciate it.
0: Tinseltown awaits. Fly United Airlines to Los Angeles and step into the spotlight. 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You're going to hear the next United boarding call after 11 a.m. when you do. 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
3: Wetherill Park, there's a car and motorbike accident eastbound on the Horsley Drive at Cow Pasture Road. Collerton, look out for a burst water main southbound on Roper Road approaching the M4. Watch your speed with emergency crews on site. And Ermington, a truck breakdown southbound on Silverwater Road approaching Stone Street. Now at Harvey Norman, take a further 10% off all Australian-made AH Beard mattresses. Hurry, ends Monday. Don't miss a further 10% off AH Beard mattresses at Harvey Norman now. The Kiss cast, a shower or two today, tops at 25 degrees in the city, and our west right now is 21 degrees. That's Kiss traffic and weather together.
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0: on Kiss, your number one hit music station. The music back in just a moment with a song from Noah Kahan that I reckon is a great driving song. So if you're out in the car right now, getting about for your weekend, you're going to love this when it plays in just a moment. Oh, speaking of driving, if you know, you know. Justin Timberlake, as we go back in history, going to play straight after Noah Kahan in just a couple of minutes. Oh, and then shortly after that, your next chance to board flight KIIS, direct to Los Angeles, baby. Win yourself a trip a day to LA in the next 20 minutes, all right? Keep it Kiss.
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2: Wentworth Builders, a two-car crash southbound on the Cumberland Highway approaching Dunmore Street. That's closing your left-turn lane. Wetherill Park, a car and motorbike crash eastbound on the Horsley Drive at Cowpaster Roads, causing some delays. Glenbrook, breakdown westbound on the Great Western Highway near Governor's Drive. Now at Harvey Norman, take a further 10% off all Australian-made AH Beard mattresses. REN's Monday. Don't miss a further 10% off AH Beard mattresses at Harvey Norman now. The Kiss Cast, a shower or two today. Tops of 25 degrees in the city and our west. Right now it's 24 degrees. That's Kiss traffic and weather together.
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Loving Chapel Roan as we enjoy the weekend on KISS. Hello, you're with Kat Markey. 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

0: 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We're giving away a trip a day to LA. You and a bestie, boarding flight KIIS, Los Angeles awaits. Daniel, you're with your mum right now. You'd bring her with you, yeah? What would you do when you get over there, do you reckon?
1: Oh, hit up Beverly Hills.
2: Ooh. I would just be stoked I'm over there.
0: Yeah, just get over there and wing it, I reckon.
2: Just put it out in the universe. We are going to win. Yes, we are.
0: All right. Well, you make sure you call me back in a few minutes when you hear the United boarding call. 131065 is my number. Could be you.

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2: Let's get the party started. See you at the bar, you was hardly talking. That's when I knew that your heart was scarring. Friends to lovers need a part to star in. Like, wait, babe, let me.

0: A competition that only KISS, your number one hit music station, can pull off, where we give away a trip a day to LA. Every weekday, somebody wins that. And Jamie, you want to be the next person?
1: Yes, I do. Oh
0: my God, would you bring hubby who's in the car with you right now and listening? You'd have to, right?
1: I would bring him and our little one if we can.
0: Well, you could be getting the call up from Will and Woody, 4 o'clock Monday afternoon on the drive home because you're on standby.
1: I'm really sure. Thank you so much.
0: Yes. Oh, my God. I want to get you over to LA. I've never been.
1: I want to get there too. Me either.
0: Oh, have you got anything on your list of stuff to do there? Had a look?
1: Shopping. Lots and lots of shopping.
0: Yeah. You can live your literal pretty woman life. You know, minus, you know, the whole plot of the movie, essentially, and, you know, hooking up with Richard Gere. But the shopping on Rodeo Drive.
1: That's the dream.
0: Okay. Yes, shopping up a storm in LA. Well, fingers crossed, Will and Woody call you back Monday, arvo. Good luck.
1: Amazing. Thank you. Bye.
0: Tinseltown awaits. 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
3: On the M5 at Milperra, there's a breakdown eastbound causing delays at King George's Road. Glenbrook, we've got another breakdown westbound on Great Western Highway near Governor's Drive. Collerton, there's a burst water main southbound on Roper Road approaching the M4. Watch your speed there with emergency crews on site. 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The KISS cast, partly cloudy today, tops of 25 degrees. In the city and our west. Right now it's 23 degrees. That's KISS traffic and weather together.
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0: 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Hello, you're on Kiss with Kat Markey. I promise the music is back before you know it. In just a second with Miley Cyrus. Hey, you. Singing to her younger self. It's younger you. With younger you. Playing in the next 15 minutes. And we know you love going back in history. A little bit of Neo. Back to the days when you had to pay for ringtones on your phone. This was definitely mine at one point. So sick. Both of these playing in the next 15 minutes. And then shortly after they play, I've got your next chance to score yourself a trip a day to LA, only on Kiss. Keep it here.
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23: Sydney traffic. Collison, there's a burst. Water main southbound on Roper Road as you make your approach to the M4. That's knocking out a lane. Watch your speed there as well with emergency crews on site. And in Bar Point, look out for a speed trap on the M1 between Joel's Bridge and the Mount White exit ramp. 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The Kiss cast to shower to today. Tops of 25 degrees in the city and our west. Right now it's 23 degrees. That's Kiss traffic and weather together.
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Get one step closer to scoring yourself a trip a day to LA. Now, Teddy Swims unveiled this song to the world just minutes before he hit the stage at Coachella a couple of weeks ago. Kiss new music. It's called Mr. Know-It-All.

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0: DJ Triple XL bringing the vibes there for our weekend with the Kiss Mix on your number one hit music station. Back to the music in just a moment. Have you heard the latest from Olivia Rodrigo? It's called Drop Dead. It plays in minutes. Get you one step closer to boarding flight KIIS. We are giving away a trip a day to LA. Yep, every single weekday somebody scores an incredible trip. Not just one person at the very end. Not that, this is so many trips that we're giving away, Ruth. And you could be our next winner because I'm going to put you on standby.
1: Awesome. Thank you so much.
0: You're welcome. This means that Monday afternoon from 4, Will and Woody could be calling you back on the drive home and telling you that you've scored yourself a trip a day to LA. Have you been over there before?
1: Oh, years ago. Yeah, years and years ago, 20 years ago.
0: Oh, 20 years ago. Okay, it's probably, yes. I wonder, a lot of stuff would be the same, but there'd be a lot of different stuff too.
1: Yeah, I reckon.
0: You need to update the photos. So you need to get a new photo with the Hollywood sign. You need to get a new photo walking along the Santa Monica Pier with the sunset going down. Yeah. Update your camera roll 20 years later in LA.
1: It will happen. Yes, definitely.
0: Best of luck to you, mate. Tinseltown awaits. Fly United Airlines to Los Angeles and step into the spotlight. Book at united.com if you want to be the next person. Getting one step closer to scoring yourself a trip a day to LA, then keep it Kiss literally all weekend because every hour you've got to call us. When you hear the next United boarding call, that number 131065 on Kiss.
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3: At Woodbine, we have a four-vehicle collision on Campbelltown Road approaching Rose Payton Drive. The left lane closed for the northbound run. Heavy traffic in both directions there. At Collerton at Burst Water Main on Roper Road approaching the M4 motorway is taking out the left lane southbound. Eastern Creek Slippery on the road service, the Great Western Highway below the M7 with one of the left lanes affected westbound. 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KissCast, partly cloudy this afternoon. Top of 25 degrees right now, 24 degrees. That's Kiss, traffic and weather together.
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0: 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Your favourite music, your favourite artists, this guy. Going to be in town end of this year. Cannot wait to see Alex Warren live. Loving Fever Dream, playing in a few minutes. Oh, going back in history as well. Can't go wrong with Britney Spears. All of her songs. You have to sing along to them. It's like musical lore. This one's playing for you in a few minutes. And yep, you guessed it. Another chance for you shortly after this to score yourself a trip a day to LA. Keep it KISS. You could be winning. All the details you need on how to win in just a moment.
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Honestly, on Kiss, your number one hit music station, the flute in this song is giving main character energy. Iconic. I'm an idiot. Hello, you're with Kat Markey. And in a couple of minutes, by the way, you're going to hear the next United boarding call. When you hear it, call me 131065. I'll get you one step closer to scoring a trip a day to LA. First, a song that was unveiled to the world on the Coachella stage a couple of weeks ago. Madonna, Sabrina Carpenter. This is Bring Your Love, Kiss, new music. I got something.

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0: Every single weekday, somebody scores themselves a trip over to LA, you and somebody else. You just have to call us whenever you hear the United boarding call on 13 1065, which Athena, you just did, so I'm putting you on standby.
2: Awesome. That's great.
0: Yes.
2: Thank you. Thank you so much.
0: You're welcome. Get your passport ready. Half pack your bags because Will and Woody could be calling you back Monday afternoon from 4 on the drive home and telling you that you've scored yourself a trip a day to LA. And then when you get over there, what are we doing? Like, first things first, photo with a Hollywood sign.
2: Yeah, that's for sure.
0: Yeah.
2: Beverly Hills,
0: yeah.
2: Universal Studios.
0: Yeah.
2: Trying to think, what else is there?
0: Disneyland,
2: yes.
0: Nice. See, get that itinerary together and fingers crossed Will and Woody call you back Monday afternoon. Good luck.
2: Monday afternoon. Okay, thank you so much.
0: No worries. Tinseltown awaits. Fly United Airlines to Los Angeles and step into the spotlight. Book at united.com. Would you like to get one step closer to winning yourself a trip a day to LA? Of course you do. The music is back in just a second, and when you hear the next United boarding call, call us 13 1065. You could be a winner on Kiss.
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4: At Warwick Farm, we have a crash on the Hume Highway at Macquarie Street with the left lane closed for the southbound run and patchy traffic in the area. At Collerton, a burst water main on Roper Road approaching the M4 motorway, taking up the left lane southbound. At Pitt Hills, a three-car crash now cleared on Pitt Hills Road at Beecroft Road with all lanes reopened for the eastbound run. There are major southbound access changes. The Sydney Harbour Bridge from Warringa Freeway. Choose your lane at West Street for either the bridge or the tunnel. Plan ahead at Live Traffic. The Kiss Cast, partly cloudy this afternoon, top of 25 degrees. Right now, sitting on 24 degrees. That's Kiss. Traffic and weather together.
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0: On your number one hit music station, Kiss. I tell you what, my new religion is just anything that Bebe Rexha releases. Her songs are always so good. And this is her latest. It's called New Religion. It's coming up in the next 15 minutes. You're going to love it. And then we'll also go back in history. Do you remember the video clip for this song? Jesse McCartney just chasing that chick around town, climbing fences. They're in a pool at one point, had like leaves stuck to his face. The noughties were a time. Beautiful Soul coming up as well. And shortly after these play, your next chance to score yourself a trip a day to LA. Only happening on Kiss. All the details you need on how to win, minutes away, okay?
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2: Arndale Park, we have a broken down car at the Great Western Highway at Doonside Road. Taking out both the right lane and the right turn lane for the eastbound run. Busy traffic in the area. At Collison at Burst Water Main, on Roper Road approaching the M4 motorway, the left lane closed southbound. At Penrith, an event happening in town today. High Street closed between Station Street and Castleway Street until early tomorrow morning. Now at Harvey Norman, take a further 10% of all Australian-made AHB mattresses. Hurry, ends Monday. Don't miss a further 10% of AHB mattresses at Harvey Norman now. Kisscast, partly cloudy this afternoon, top of 25, right now 24 degrees. It's Kiss, traffic and weather together.
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1: 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Oh, my God. Oh, my God, that is so exciting. Thank you so much.
0: We're talking every morning next week. 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
0: want to
1: 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Is it Hollywood Boulevard, The Sign? I want to go eat, bump into celebs.
0: Yeah, we are two songs away from you achieving that dream. Trip a day to LA to go. Thanks to Kiss.

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0: We're going to sort out this flight situation for you. No other station can do this. Trip a day to LA to go. Let's go to line 8.
2: Yeah, hi. I'm just calling about the trip a day to LA.
0: Steph, are you frothing for a getaway?
2: Oh, because, look, I've got 3 kids that are 6 and under, and they're all 2 years apart, and I just need to let loose.
0: Oh, man. Mum's gone wild, right?
3: Come on.
2: Yeah. Need a holiday.
0: This is the biggest question. Would you take your hubby at the same time, or...?
2: I should do the right thing and take him, shouldn't I?
0: It sounds like you're opting for the bestie, but you are on the standby list, all right, Steph?
2: Oh, thank you so much.
0: Yeah, Tinseltown's awaits. Fly United Airlines to Los Angeles and step into the spotlight. Book at united.com. We are doing this all day. So all you need to do is keep it Kiss. Chance to win right after 3.
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4: Middle Grange, we have a broken down car on Cow Pasture Road at Flynn Avenue, taking out both the right lane and the right turn lane for the southbound run. Busy traffic in the area. At Colleton and Burst Water Main on Roper Road, approaching the M4 motorway, taking out the left lane southbound. At Penrith, an event happening in town today. High Street closed between Station Street and Castleway Street until early tomorrow morning. 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Kisscast, dropping to 17 overnight, a mostly sunny top of 26 for tomorrow. Right now, 24 degrees. Kiss traffic and weather together.
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0: This is your number one hit music station. It is Kiss. Ah, we are the home of big winning. I'm talking $10,000 pop quiz. It is back.
1: I wanted that 10 grand. Oh, my God.
0: Yeah, every morning, wake up and win 7, 8 a.m. Play the pop quiz and win $10,000. Good luck.
2: Let's get the party started. 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That's when I knew that your heart was starring. 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Like, wait, babe, let me.

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1: Win a trip a day to LA.
0: Yeah, Los Angeles sound good this time of year. 131865, my phone's in meltdown, and Celeste is here, but already one step ahead of everyone.
2: At the airport, yeah. Last night. Yeah.
0: And that wasn't to go to LA, was it? Or?
2: Oh, I wish. I wish.
0: What we don't want is greedy people calling up that have been to LA, you know.
2: Yeah.
0: And already won a trip going, hey, I'm off the plane now. I'm ready to go again, Kiss.
2: Oh, absolutely.
0: Well,
2: I'd go anytime, you know, anytime to Disneyland, right?
0: Why not? Why not, I say.
2: Yeah.
0: I reckon, because you haven't been there before, I reckon we'll get you on that standby list, okay?
2: Sounds great.
0: Tinseltown awaits. Fly United Airlines to Los Angeles and step into the spotlight. Book now at united.com. We are doing this all day. Keep a kiss and have 131865 handy.

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0: 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That is new from Rachel Farim. Kiss New Music Deep End. And your favourite cash contest is back because you asked for it. Kiss's 10K pop quiz.
1: I wanted that 10 grand. Oh, my God.
0: Yeah, every morning this week, wake up and win 7 and 8 a.m. Play the pop quiz, and you could be scoring $10,000. 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

0: 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You are all frothing for a trip a day to Los Angeles, right?
1: Hello. Am I in the winning for the LA?
0: Look, I've got some advice. Maybe you should find that passport, you know?
1: No, it's in the safe. I know exactly where it is, yes.
0: Make sure you know where the bikinis are, right? And then, And make sure you sort out who you're going to take, because we want to put you on that standby list to LA.
1: Yeah, you are? Yeah, am I? I'm in.
0: Yeah, you're on the standby list.
1: Oh, wow. Well, that's better. There's one step forward. Okay, thanks.
0: Good
1: bye.
0: Luck.
1: Bye.
0: Tinseltown awaits. Fly United Airlines to Los Angeles and step into the spotlight. Book now at united.com. And we have one last shot this afternoon inside the next 30 minutes. Got to keep a kiss to win.
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0: 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Yes, you asked for it. 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It is back. Kiss's 10K pop quiz.
1: I wanted that 10 grand. Oh, my God.
0: Yeah, every morning this week, wake up and win 7 and 8. 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

0: flight with your name on it, right? Here at Kiss, we're giving away a trip a day to LA. How good?
1: Hello, it's Maria.
0: Hi, Maria.
1: And I'm desperate to get to LA.
0: Oh, you and everyone else in this city, mate. Come on.
1: I know, but I'm glad I got through. Did I get through?
0: You got through. You got through. Can I ask you this question? You know where your passport is, right?
1: Yes.
0: Because literally, by the end of this weekend, you could be off.
1: I know. I've kept it in my bag just in case I do win.
0: That's a good one. Because, Maria, you are on that standby list, all right?
1: Yay, thank you.
0: Step closer to being off on United Flight KIIS to Los Angeles. How good's that?
1: Yeah, I know. Amazing.
0: Tinseltown awaits. Fly United Airlines to Los Angeles and step into the spotlight. Book now at united.com. And the winning continues all weekend. All you need to do is keep a kiss, all right?
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3: Hi, I'm Hannah Davies. Aussie Ivy Lewick has become the oldest woman to hoist the UEFA Cup. The 41-year-old helping steer Swedish side Becca Häcken to a 3-2 win over Hammarby and 4-2 on aggregate in the decider. Meanwhile, Lyon and Arsenal lock horns in the second leg of their Women's Champions League semi-final overnight. The Gunners lead 2-1 on aggregate. In tennis, Mira Andreeva goes head-to-head with Marta Kostyuk in the final at the Madrid Open. And in surfing, action continues at the Gold Coast Pro, where Steph Gilmore and Tyler Wright are among the Aussies still in contention.
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23: Welcome to TikTok trending with me, Megs, and I'm here to break down the sounds everyone's obsessing over on their TikTok feeds, especially like the track by Olivia Rodrigo. It is the lyrics in particular, "One night I was bored in bed and stalked you on the internet," from her track Drop Dead. 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It screams Gen Z, but hey, the track screams every generation. I'm gonna pop it on right now. It's Drop Dead on TikTok trending.

You're on TikTok Trending with me, Megs, and I'm here to give you the guide to what's hot online. And you know what is? It's our Aussie boy, the one and only Cody Simpson, with his latest track, Baby Blue. And you know what? This track reminds me of that trend that I've been seeing a lot lately where creators go color hunting. It's where they take photos of a specific color all day and then they make a cute little collage at the end. If you're doing blue, whack this track on. It's Cody Simpson, Baby Blue, on TikTok Trending.

Megs, and this is TikTok Trending, where I serve the internet's biggest moments straight into your ears. TikTokers are going crazy over this trend. They're grabbing their friends and they're lip syncing to the one and only track, Love the Way You Lie. Yes, the one with Eminem and Rihanna. So two mates are either rapping to the Eminem part or the Rihanna part. And I will say, the Eminem part is a bit tricky. But hey, give it a go right now. I'm going to pop it on Love the Way You Lie on TikTok Trending.

0: kiss is on everyone's lips. Mwah, mwah. 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

to TikTok Trending with me, Megs, and I'm here to tell you what is hot and what is not. 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Sabrina Carpenter's track, When Did You Get So Hot? And I'm obsessed with everyone posting their glow-ups to the track. And you know what my favorite glow-up is? The boyfriend glow-ups. Actually, no, I take that back. It's the glow-ups you get after a boyfriend. May I say an ex-boyfriend. The girls, they know. All right, I'm going to pop it on right now. It's our girl, Sabrina Carpenter. And remember, if you want to hear more viral music, listen to TikTok Trending 24/7 on DAB and the free iHeart app.

0: It's Dom. I can't believe I won a trip to LA with Kiss. 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
3: 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Guys, we are on TikTok right now. This is where you're going to be the first in the world to hear exclusive music from Zara Larsson's brand new album, the remix album, Midnight Sun Girls Trip. It's out tonight, but you're going to hear it here first, all right? We're going to get things started with a special acoustic version of Midnight Sun. iHeartRadio and TikTok, you ready? 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

0: and we started the party. Give it up one more time for Emily. Thank you so much.
1: Guys, give it up for our girl, Zara Larsson. She is enjoying her moment right now. Don't you agree she's enjoying her moment? Here are three signs that she is killing it right now. This year, during her sold-out tour, she just logged three songs on the Hot 100. Make some noise for that. Plus, she was just named Billboard's Breakthrough Award winner at the Billboard Women in Music event, now on the eve of the release of the remix, Midnight Sun Girls Trip. And let me tell you something, it is so good, but you know what? How about we let her tell you how it is? You guys ready for that? Let's give it up for my girl. Please, make some noise. Get on your feet for Zara Larsson. Zara!
0: Are you coming in for the hug? Thank you.
1: How you doing?
0: I'm so good.
1: I am so good
0: really
1: that you
0: good.
1: Are
0: Let
1: here.
0: Me get comfy.
1: I don't know if I can sit like that.
0: I think
1: one of the Spurs in this
0: whatever
1: booth
0: makes you
1: juicy.
0: Comfy.
1: Okay, here we go.
0: Oh, this is fun.
1: I know. I'm about to rock off and like fall asleep or something like that.
0: No, I know. I might do that. I've been so busy. But you know, like, I'm busy, but actually I'm not that tired. I'm like weirdly energetic. Because I feel like I should be more tired than I am.
1: Why?
0: But just because I'm like crazy busy. I like have a crazy schedule and I don't really sleep. But I feel so energized by everything that's happening right now. Mm-hmm. And especially this week. Like I just had a fantastic day yesterday. I have a fantastic day today. Fantastic day tomorrow. And every day after that.
1: So, of course, we know why tomorrow is going to be a fantastic day here on the West. Yes. 9 p.m. is going to be the fantastic going to start.
0: Exactly. But we're starting it right now.
1: We're starting right now. Yeah. Right now. Is there any jitters? How do you feel?
0: I feel so calm.
1: You do?
0: I'm so happy. I'm so proud and happy. And I love it. I love every song. I love every woman on these songs. I love the production of it, and I just feel like this is an expansion of the Midnight Sun world that I also love so dearly and deeply, and I feel like it has just allowed me to invite so many more people into my universe that we've created over the past year. I mean, we were literally here in this theater about a year ago, less than a year ago, doing the release party for Midnight Sun.
1: Isn't that wild?
0: It's so crazy. And like thinking back to all the things that have been happening throughout the year. And now we're here. And like a lot more people wanted to come today than at that point like a year ago. No, I know. And it's like people are excited. And I just feel like it's a sense of community around this project and era. And I love to like do my shows and looking into the crowd and I see so many different types of people and so many different like ages. Like I see so many young kids with their parents or even grandparents and like your outfits, your makeup tonight, like you're so beautiful. It's really amazing.
1: Don't get it twisted. Big Mama wanna hear Zara Larsson's music too.
0: Right.
1: Absolutely. Do me a favor and tell me what made you remix the album?
0: I just felt like, and even now, I mean, again, I think music and culture in this day and age, it moves quite quickly, but I'm definitely not ready to move on from Midnight Sun for a little while at least. And I just thought, how fun. That would be so fun.
1: How
0: I was really
1: fun.
0: Inspired by, I mean, people have been doing it for a long time, but I was really inspired by Charlie. I was really inspired by Pink. Mm-hmm. And just like, oh, even though a song is out, you can still have so many different like worlds and sounds around the song. Like if a song is good enough, it can kind of be anything. I have a lot of friends also who are DJs and they just, or producers, and they just like naturally remix stuff, or even on TikTok, I've seen so many people taking my songs and like mashing them or like putting my vocals on top of like another beat and like stuff like that. And it turns into something completely different, but still like the essence of the song. And I just thought, that's so fun.
1: I love that.
0: Yeah.
1: So let's check out the remix of Crush. Shall we jump into Crush right now?
0: The remix of it? Yes, with Eli.
1: 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Check it out.
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1: Yo, it is the iHeartRadio album preview tonight. Zara Larsson's brand new remix album, Midnight Sun, Girls Trip. You guys are getting to hear it before it comes out tonight at midnight Eastern. My name is EJ. Make sure we're using the hashtag #IHeartZaraLarsson. You know what's funny? I feel so responsible for that one right there.
0: No, you are.
1: So, no, literally, like legit.
0: Yeah.
1: Tell the people.
0: No, you, that's like been your favorite song. And I remember playing it to you.
1: And I was like, that needs to be the first single.
0: Mm-hmm.
1: And look what happened.
0: Mm-hmm.
1: I'm just saying.
0: Mm-hmm.
1: We're getting all types of comments on the TikTok live feed. Do you want to read some? Somebody said, okay. So cute, Zara.
0: You ate this up, yeah.
1: Queen.
0: Oh, and some people are up in Europe, I see, which is like the middle of the night. So
1: is it
0: thank
1: really?
0: You for checking in. Yeah.
1: That's dedication.
0: You know, or they're up very, very, very early. No, this is late. It's like 3 a.m.
1: Listen, I can't do math. Somebody said, listen, I say this all the time. Somebody said she genuinely cured my seasonal depression.
0: It did, the summer did feel, I mean, the yeah, I only know summer. The winter did feel quite short. I think. I don't know about you guys. In my world, it was short. Also, we're in LA, so.
1: I legit feel like it's like winter one day, summer the next day, winter the next day here.
0: I think it's always summer.
1: In your brain?
0: Yeah.
1: I get it. All right, so we are going to go to TikTok creator Carter Gregory in the audience. What up, Carter?
2: Hey.
1: You got a question?
2: Oh my gosh. Zara, my girl.
0: Hey.
2: You know how much I love you. How are you?
0: I know. I'm so good.
2: It's so good
0: to
2: see
0: you. Look
2: at us. Look at
0: us. Thriving.
2: You guys, I don't know if you know, but Zara and I met in 2017 mm-hmm. when we were in the studio with Oakfelder. Mm-hmm. And I was a new, young, fresh, gay A&R. Mm-hmm. And you made me feel... I also snuck into the studio because I was an assistant at the time. I should not have been in that room. But you made me feel so seen and so supported. So I think I can speak for everyone in this room when I say you do that for all of your fans. And thank you so much for making us all feel seen.
0: Thank you. You're incredible.
2: No, I love you so much. And I'm so incredibly proud of you for this moment and everything that you're creating.
0: Thank you.
2: And so I want to know, what makes for a great girls trip?
0: Oh, a great girls trip. I do think the music is quite important.
2: Yes,
0: like,
2: it is.
0: The girls trip starts when you get in the car
2: mm-hmm.
0: or on the train or like on the way to the airport, like wherever you're going, that is like where it starts, set the tone.
2: Yes.
0: And I know there are some great playlists, but I heard there's a new album coming out.
1: What's it called?
0: Called Girls Trip.
2: Oh,
0: no, I would do that. That's an essential. Mm-hmm. And also a good mood. And just yes. make sure to like have snacks, because I don't know about you, but I get really like angry.
2: We get a little hangry. We get hungry on a girls trip.
0: We can't be hungry on a girls trip.
2: So also,
0: and like a blanket. Maybe.
2: That was my second question, though. What are we listening to on our girls trip besides girls trip?
0: Yeah, besides what are girls we trip, to? I do love a good throwback.
2: Uh huh.
0: I think that's essential. I think it's like the classic, like, sing-along, like, Party in the USA.
2: Yes.
0: Like, the karaoke bangers.
2: Uh-huh. Party by Beyonce.
0: Oh, absolutely.
2: Girl,
0: any party song, I would say. But even, like, I would put on, like, Living on a Prayer. Everyone's like, what? I'm gonna drive it all night long, like stuff like that too.
1: That's actually surprising.
0: Yeah.
1: Do me a favor and tell me about Blue Moon.
0: Oh, the song on this album.
1: Mm-hmm.
0: Oh yeah, that's one of my favorites. We just, I mean, honestly, a lot of the songs that we made were also really inspired by the features that mm-hmm. I wanted to work with, like all the women that I really wanted on the project. And one of my like dream collabs for so long has been Kehlani. And I...
1: Who is having her moment right now? Shout out to Kehlani, please.
0: Know, shout out to right. Kehlani, for real. Like, I just love her. And I love her tone. I love the way she writes. And I've been a fan for so long. And I've known her for so long. And her whole team is just incredible. So I was really inspired by her artistry. And yeah. she's, you know, R&B. Fully. So we wanted to also step into her world and like explore that. And I feel like we did that for a lot of the tracks. It was like, it was just, it just came together so beautifully. Like, I think I would love to explore that some more, but it felt so natural doing that with her. Because she's really, you know, I feel like my features on this album are like the stars of the songs. But to just allow myself and for this album to tap into that. Like, we're really going on a girls trip all over the place.
1: Well, how about we hear it? Let's
0: do it.
1: It is the remix of Blue Moon on our iHeartRadio album
0: preview. And I'm
1: going to
0: sit down for this and just bop.
3: Kiss.
0: Yeah.

0: No, I get chills. My nipples are getting hard. Can I say that? Sorry.
1: I love that.
0: It was amazing.
1: EJ.
0: Ooh, like I just love it. I just love that.
1: I love that.
0: I'm so proud of that song.
1: It's so good.
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1: 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We're streaming live right now on TikTok, y'all.
0: Hey.
1: You know what? Let's go and see what some people are saying on TikTok.
0: I did see a comment.
1: When somebody was like, I gotta wake up early, but this is so worth it because they must be overseas.
0: Thank you. Thank you for checking in with us here. Live and direct.
1: I like your voice. Oh, there it is. I gotta wake up early, but I can't sleep. Can't wait. This is Zara.
0: This is worth it.
1: Totally worth it. Somebody said, I like your voice. Your voice is too beautiful.
0: Oh, thank you.
1: R&B Zara is eating. Yum, yum, yum, yum. Yum, yum, yum, yum.
0: Yeah.
1: She deserves a Grammy. That's what a comment just said.
0: I agree. That's what they said. Yeah, no, I had such a fun time at the Grammys this year. Mm-hmm. I felt really happy and proud to be there. And I was really happy with my performance. Like, I was so happy I got to perform. And then everything just felt like icing on the cake. Mm. I wasn't even sad that I didn't win my category. I thought I would be sad. But I genuinely was like, meh, see you next year.
1: You know what? Next year it is. Yeah. So listen, we're going to get a TikTok fan poll up and running now that you've heard both. We want you to choose Midnight Sun or Blue Moon. You can vote right now and hear the results in a little bit. Now we're going to talk more with our girl, Zara Larsson. I want to talk about, so you said Charlie XCX Brack Deluxe basically inspired Midnight Sun Girls Trip. How did that happen?
0: I mean, she just had the biggest year ever of her career. And like, I just thought the whole campaign was so smart and well done. Mm-hmm. And I like that just because you drop an album, it's like, oh, and now it's over. And now we have to start the new thing. It's like, no, there's infinite possibilities into like keep being creative on this album. Like keep doing new versions of a song that you love and like exploring what that would sound like. And I think it was just so fun to hear new productions and like new verses on the songs that she had released previously, because it just it expanded the world that she had created. And I feel like that was one of the last modern times, but just like recently that really had a huge impact, at least for me. And also just, I don't know, I felt like what it did for her and the Brat universe that she had created was just so, so fun. And like what happened to me on stateside with Pink Panther, same thing. You know, she had so many versions of the songs that she had created. And like, why be happy with one? Like, let's make four, or like, let's make three. Like, let's just keep going and create more. Like, let's just make more. But again, I think I mean I've been in the studio and I've been writing new songs, but I'm just not ready to leave Midnight Sun yet.
1: Like, why not though?
0: No, like I want to stay in like the I want to stay in Midnight Sun universe. But I think like whatever happens after, like I feel like Girls Trip is a part of Midnight Sun, but I think then whatever happens after this era, I don't think I'm going to do a 180, because this feels very authentic and genuine to who I am as an artist. But I think I'm gonna be, you know, developing something new. But right now, this just felt natural. This just felt like what excites me. Yeah.
1: Answer this question for me real quick. You've always been a great friend and a great partner with iHeartRadio. And over the last year, it seems like you've been everywhere, including those amazing Jingle Ball performances. Yep. Remember when you celebrated your birthday?
0: That was so
1: fun. Shout out to ZC.
0: Yes.
1: Blowing up all over the socials over the holidays. Can you share a bit on how you see radio affecting, basically the radio effect impacting your career?
0: Yeah, I mean, I've been doing radio. I can't even imagine what it was. I'm trying to think, because I started off really young in Sweden, and I know the first time I heard my song being played on the radio, it was like, oh, I made it, like I'm an artist. And I feel like what's so cool about radio is that it just reaches a huge amount of people, and the people that I can't always travel to. I mean, I feel like I just did my first ever like proper tour just now. We just wrapped it for the first time. But I'm sure that people in these cities that I went to for the first time, they've heard my music without me going there, because it's like through the speakers of their car on the way to work, or it's when they cook a meal at home or whatever. I think it just, it has a way of reaching and expanding your music to so many people and an audience. And I had such a good time on those Jingle Bell performances. Like
1: they were
0: the Jingle Bell, it was amazing. It was so, so, so fun. I want to do that again.
1: We should.
0: Yeah.
1: Let's hear the remix of Hot and Sexy right now on iHeartRadio.
0: Let's do it.
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0: Hey, it's Will and Woody. You're either up early or up late. And welcome to the show. I mean, this is probably the best of the worst bits from the week. I keep saying that. It's not the best of the worst. It's the best of the best. I mean, we consider this stuff to be good, surely.
1: It's just incredible. It's absolutely incredible.
0: I don't
1: think
0: it's incredible.
1: No, it's amazing.
0: No, I wouldn't have thought it's incredible, but this is
1: the best stuff you will have ever heard.
0: I think this is the best cut of Will and Woody that you're going to hear.
1: Nah, it's better than that. Raise the bar. So I would say power nap now. Pull over, power nap.
0: Why five. Nap?
1: Just a quick power nap because you want to be up and about for when our best bits start.
0: They're starting now.
1: Well, you got a song. You got a 3-minute power nap and then game on, baby.
0: All right. Well, yeah.
1: Will and Woody.
2: Let's get the party started. See you at the bar, you was hardly talking. That's when I knew that your heart was starring. Friends to lovers need a part to star in. Like, wait, babe. Let me

0: to the five.
1: Nothing good happens after midnight, except these two. It's Will and Woody keeping you up.
2: Right now, give us a call, 131065, if you think you can tell the difference between beer and soft drink by the sound of the can opening.
3: I'm going to say that's a soft drink.
4: Can you hear it?
5: It's a beer.
4: Oh, can you hear it?
6: Yeah.
4: Darcy, no, Darcy, no, Darcy, no!
7: Can you hear it?
8: Alrighty, first player today, we have got Catherine. G'day, Catherine.
2: Oop. Catherine's... got a couple of technical difficulties. She should be with us now. Catherine, are you there?
9: Yeah, I am. Hey, guys. How are you?
2: G'day, Catherine. Very well.
8: It's Friday. It's Friday. Catherine, how could you be bad? Here's your first can, Catherine.
9: Beer.
2: First and last.
8: In and out. Let's go to George.
2: Like a fiddler's elbow.
8: In and out. Well, that's good. Is that a saying or is that just you making an observation on fiddlers?
2: No, that's a saying. In and out like a fiddler's elbow.
8: I never heard it. Never heard it.
2: Yeah.
8: Sorry, George. We're talking about fiddlers here. But you want to hear cans.
10: Yes, how are you?
8: Oh, we're outstanding, George. All righty, let's go for can one. George?
10: Yep. I'll say that was a B.
8: Georgie!
2: Not bad, Georgie.
10: Yep. Thank you.
8: I like it. You're straight to the point, George. I like it. You're all business.
2: In and out.
8: Can two, George.
10: Yep. Bring it on. That's another B, boys.
2: Yeah, Georgie!
8: George.
2: Wow, Georgie. Now, Georgie boy, did you tell the producers you were coming off hands-free and you're still on hands-free, Georgie?
10: Yes.
8: Georgie.
2: Well, I like the honesty. Georgie. It lies to the producers, honest to the talent. I respect that.
8: Georgie. Well, we'll keep playing with you despite the fact that it sounds like you're in a tornado. Here's can number three, George.
10: That's a soft drink, boys. Georgie boy.
2: Love it, George.
8: What do you do with yourself, Georgie boy?
10: I'm a painter / gyp rocker.
8: Whoa, big slash. What's a gyp rocker?
10: Plasterboard, gyp rocking.
8: Oh, man, beautiful. Very talented man. Yeah. Good with your hands. And ears, it would seem. Let's go for can four, George.
10: That was a B, boys.
2: George.
8: Sorry, George.
2: That was a softer, George. I think everyone is relieved. See, Georgie.
8: Go on, George.
2: The audio is terrible on George. Should we give Harry his first can?
8: Yeah, let's do it.
2: Should we give Harry his first can? Harry.
11: Hello, how are you?
2: Hi, Harry. Played before?
11: No, I haven't.
2: Ready for your first can?
11: Yep.
8: Big debut for Harry. Here's can
2: big
8: one.
2: Big debut. That's for most people, it's a debut. I don't know why I made a big deal out of that.
8: Yeah, no, it's special for Harry. Here we go.
11: Oh, soft drink.
8: Let's go to a song.
2: No. You can't hook him over.
8: Let's go to a song. Let's go to a song.
2: What? No,
8: Harry, stand by, mate.
2: There's no suspense.
8: Stand by. You've said
2: no suspense that's been built.
8: We find out. Does he move on?

0: towns you've ever been to. Will and Woody keeping you up.
1: Can you hear it?
2: It's a beer.
1: No! Can you hear it?
3: Beer.
4: Darcy, no, Darcy, no, Darcy, no!
1: Can you hear it?
5: Oh, there you go.
4: I tell you what, third time lucky. You have joined us. You've joined us at a great time because before the song, we had young Harry here. Harry, you still there, mate?
6: Yep.
5: You stuck around for a whole song, Harry.
4: And for can number one, you said soft drink. Harry?
6: Yep.
4: It was a beer. Sorry, mate.
6: Sorry, Harry.
4: That's all I can say there. Sorry, we probably shouldn't have kept you over the song for that. But sometimes you've got to go that way, I reckon, because, you know, to keep the...
5: I don't think that was a nice thing to do.
4: No, but he would have been listening to us anyway. Harry absolutely loves
5: it. No, he's here for the cash.
4: No.
5: Tiana, 131065. Tiana!
7: Hi!
5: You ready for your first can?
7: Yes.
5: Here we go.
7: A beer?
5: Bad luck, Tiana.
4: Sorry, Tiana.
7: No.
4: Sorry.
5: Thanks for playing. Catherine is joining us on 131065. Catherine, have you played Can You Hear It before?
7: Yes, I have.
5: Oh, on the radio or just in your car?
7: No, I have it in the car.
5: Of course. Okay. All right, just play it along. Bit of passive play along, as they say in the game. That's what the game's good for.
4: Absolutely. Ticks that box for sure. Catherine, are you ready for your first can?
7: I'm ready.
4: Here we go.
7: Soft drink.
4: Sorry, Catherine. We're on a bit of a cold snap here, Australia. Real cold snap.
7: Oh, no.
4: Sorry, Catherine. We'll send you a stubby holder. Zafira, I feel like you're going to break this cold snap.
7: Hi.
4: Hi, Zafira. Am I saying that right, Zafira?
7: Yeah, that's right.
4: Bang.
5: Strong
4: okay.
5: name, Zafira. Yeah.
7: Thank you. What is it? Great.
5: Does it mean anything, Zafira?
7: I'm not too sure what it means.
5: Maybe I'll look
7: I wouldn't have a clue.
4: Okay, we'll Google that. In the meantime, we're going to open some cans, Zafira. Here is can. Sorry, I'm just reading here, Zafira. The producer said you're aiming just for two. That's your aim to get two cans in a row.
7: I don't even think I'm going to get one.
4: That is a low bar, Zafira.
5: I like it though. She's called in. She wants to have a crack.
4: Yeah, let's do it. Let's do it, Zafira. Here we go. Can one.
7: Beer.
4: Hey!
5: Zafira!
4: Halfway! We're halfway there, Zafira! Whoa! All right, here we go.
5: Good for you.
4: Can number two. This is for all your dreams come true. Zafira.
5: Hang on, if she gets two, Zafira, if you get the second one, I'm going to give you some tickets to go and see the Billie Eilish Experience. Billie Eilish's Hit Me Hard and Soft, the tour live in 3D.
7: Oh, my God.
5: If you get two cans.
7: Wow. Whoa. The pressure.
5: Well, we've got to make two cans mean something. We can't just let it. She can't just go for two cans for a PB.
4: Here we go. So can two for the movie tickets. Billie Eilish.
7: Beer?
4: She's got the tickets, baby! Those tickets are yours!
7: Oh, my God.
4: Do we keep the prizes going for Zafira? I reckon.
5: Yeah, you reckon.
7: All
5: right.
4: Bloody oh.
5: Can you hear it, stubby holder, for three cans?
4: I was going to go for a bit more.
5: Sorry, mate.
4: No, stubby
5: keep
4: holder.
5: Keep your hands out of the prize pool. We know that you get a little bit too trigger happy in the prize pool. Hey, Zafira, I should mention your name means successful, victorious, or triumphant.
7: Oh, wow.
5: Which you are.
7: Yeah. Well, let's hope it keeps going.
4: Absolutely. All right. Well, here is can number three for the stubby holder.
7: Soft drink.
4: Zafira!
5: She's done again.
4: Zafira!
5: She's got three. She's got a bit of a head of steam.
4: It's huge. I'm liking this. Maybe you were huskiness at the start, Zafira. I think you're actually You're actually a great player. Let's just go straight to can four. Is it worthy of a prize, or are you worried? Okay.
5: She'll do us out of prizes.
4: Okay. Zafira, here is can number four.
7: Beer. Zafira.
2: Zafira!
5: Yeah, she's got four.
2: Whoa! Wow. You are serious. You are on a heater, Zafira.
7: I think I'm going to figure it out now.
5: Okay.
2: Oh, God.
5: If you were hustling us, you have hustled us very well.
4: That's a very quick jump from I was aiming for two to I think I figured it
5: out. Yeah.
4: That's a big jump. Great hustle, though.
5: Well done.
4: Can number five.
5: Can five.
7: Beer.
5: Haven't got it figured out in the end.
4: You got cocky. You got cocky.
5: You're a great player, though, Zafira. Thanks so much for playing.
7: Thank you.
5: Lovely to meet you. Congrats.
0: 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Roll down your window and crank it up. I double dare you. It's Will and Woody on Kiss.
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2: 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Cheers.

0: Like those mates that just wanna keep going. It's Will and Woody keeping you up.
1: Will and Woody's swap mate. Swap the deal. Keep the good energy with Glowbird.
2: Okay, so this is actually quite stressful. I'm stressed. We have to choose our first item today.
3: Yeah.
2: Okay, we have to. And once we've locked it in, that's the one we're going for, okay? So final chance to get in touch with us now on 131065. We will turn this into your dream item.
3: Do we say what's in the lead first?
2: Yeah, sure. Sure, I think...
3: Well, maybe not in the lead, but like the two that we're considering, yeah. And keep in mind, these are closer to getting over the line if they've got a good name.
2: Mm-hmm.
3: One of them is from a rake. So just a rake that this guy has. I think his name is David. Is it Annalise?
2: Yeah, David.
3: David's got a rake, and he would like to go from rake to fake teeth.
2: Rake to fake.
3: So he wants a new set of dentures. I think it's close to 10 grand.
2: Yep.
3: Hard thing to trade for.
2: Yep.
3: That's a challenge for me.
2: And we love that it's very specific to him. It's a dream very specific to him.
3: Yes.
2: The other one we quite like is Imogen, who wants to swap a phone charger for an electric car.
3: Yes, I think an electric charger to electric car. Doesn't sound
2: as good. So it doesn't tick the commercial radio
3: there,
2: box. But great challenge, though. Great challenge.
3: Yes.
2: All right, let's go to Joe here. Joe, you think you got a better first item. What's the first item that's a bit crap?
4: Hi, boys. How you going?
2: Good, Joe.
3: Good.
4: I do have a good one.
2: Mm-hmm.
4: It's an empty old can for a new sedan because I need a new car. I haven't got a car.
2: Empty can for new sedan. I like the rhyme.
3: Nice, Joe.
2: I obviously
3: clean
2: like the
3: rhyme.
2: Thanks for doing the work there. Sorry, Joe. Empty can of what? What was in the can?
4: Anything.
3: Oh, you'll just find an empty can.
2: Oh, you're just going to find... Right.
3: Yeah, right. Get it, Joe.
4: I'll just have an empty can. Yeah.
3: Very
4: I'll,
3: good, Joe. And any particular sedan you're after, Joe?
4: Just anything that's kind of drivable, to be honest. I've been driving my husband's car, so I haven't had a car for over 10 years.
3: All right.
2: Oh, okay. Right, Joe. Thanks, Joe.
3: Priority.
2: Thank you. Empty can to sedan.
3: I love that. What empty can? Oh, I'll get one for you.
2: I'll just find my boys. I'll hit the streets. I'll find one.
3: Nicole. Thought of the rhyme first.
2: Yeah.
5: Hi, boys. How are you?
2: We're good, Nicole. What's the first item that's crap?
5: Oh, some smelly basketball shoes. Probably about 8 years old. Oh. Old school. Gross. Been on the courts.
2: Oh.
5: Want to trade it in.
2: Just
5: you ready for some NBA tickets, boys? Can you help me?
3: Oh. Just like
5: smelly shoes for some tickets to the U.S. to watch the NBA live.
2: You also just threw in the flights there.
3: It'd be flights.
5: Whatever you can manage.
3: What city are you talking, Nicole? And are we talking during the playoffs?
5: Well, at the moment, the Knicks won by 60 today.
3: Yeah.
5: So I don't know. I think I've got to stick with New York.
3: Right. So you want to go to like the Eastern Conference finals?
2: Mm.
5: Why not? You can
3: in
5: join
3: New York.
5: If it's a tax deduction.
3: I actually went last year. It was unbelievable.
5: Oh,
2: if we went with you, that would be tax deduction because that's very show related.
3: So I would love to go.
2: Yeah,
3: but let's not talk about us.
2: No. Got to take
5: I'll send you the smelly shoes so you can put it on your Insta.
2: Okay, thanks, Nicole. Yeah, send it through to Sexy Das.
3: So Eastern Conference finals in the US, return flights. You need a name there, Nicole?
2: Yeah, Stink to Rink. Would have been good if it was ice hockey, but it's not. Let's go to Paris.
3: It's just not.
2: Hey, Paris. Okay, what's your crap item? And tell us what your dream item is.
6: A 10-year-old psychology textbook, Abnormal Psychology, and my dream item is an engagement

0: wedding so my partner can finally propose to me.
1: Whoa.
2: Okay,
1: bit on this.
3: So hang on, what's the textbook to true love? Bit of alliteration there.
2: Oh, I like that. Wow. That's fine. Yeah, that's great.
3: Okay.
2: We need to think. Okay, so we've got empty can to sedan, stinky sneakers to NBA tickets.
3: We can probably leave the empty can.
2: Empty can, you want to leave that one? Okay. We don't have to whisper, mate. It's okay. You can't get offended by this, guys. We need to be really honest here because we need to pick one.
3: Yeah, okay.
2: I quite like psychology book to engage.
3: Are we
2: going
3: to go to a song?
2: Yeah,
3: we
2: absolutely. But let's just canvas what we're choosing between, and then we'll think. I book to engagement rings pretty good.
3: Okay.
2: I reckon. I still like rake to fake.
3: Yep.
2: That's still a winner for mine. What, like
3: a garden rake to fake teeth?
2: I think that's fun.
3: Rake to fake. That's fun.
2: Arguably too easy.
3: Do we like the electric charger to the electric car? Not sure.
2: Oh yeah.
3: Do we like the stinky shoes?
2: I just
3: to the playoff blues.
2: We did. Oh,
3: yeah. Oh, I'm making something. That doesn't quite work.
2: We did flights last time.
3: And do we like? And I like the textbook to engagement ring.
2: Yeah, I like that too.
3: There's a lot about that.
2: I'd prefer a better rhyme. We'll think of that during the song.
3: We'll decide up next.
4: Don't keep Will and Woody just to yourself. Roll down your window and crank it up. I double dare you. It's Will and Woody on Kiss.
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26: 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Kiss.

0: the dead of night comes alive. It's Will and Woody keeping you up.
1: Woods.
2: Will and Woody's swap meat. Swap the deal. Keep the good energy with Glowbird.
1: It is all thanks to the beautiful people at Glowbird. Swap the deal, keep the good energy with Glowbird. Now, Woods, we've got to choose here. So you think we're down to two?
3: Three.
1: Oh, okay. You want to keep? Okay, so we've got... Just so you know, guys, we will be choosing one of these items and we will be trading that item on the radio every day for the next few weeks in the hope of getting each person's dream item. We've got, in the first instance, Imogen, who wants to go from her charger, her phone charger, to an electric car.
3: We've got Imogen here. Hey, Imogen, one question from me. Like, is there any specific electric car or any car that will be powered by electricity? Imogen?
4: Sorry?
3: Is it any car that's powered by electricity that you're happy
4: with?
3: Yes,
4: yes.
3: Okay. Okay, no worries.
1: So Imogen, hold the charge it to Carja.
3: Oh, God.
1: Doesn't quite work.
3: Oh, God. It is getting late on a Friday.
1: David, he's got a garden rake, and he wants to go to a set of dentures. So he's going rake to fake.
3: Ticks the name.
1: Rake to fake teeth.
3: A great name. So David, again, so you're on the line. How much are these fake teeth? Like, you've obviously looked into it before.
5: Yeah, look, so they're a suction design teeth. So potentially, without any mishaps, it's anywhere from 7,000 to 9,000.
3: David, do they have to be specific to your mouth? Yeah. Or can you get someone who's just like, yeah, you can have my suck-ons?
1: No.
5: Look. Generally, they are specific to each person's mouth. It's just literally they mould them onto your gum.
1: That's why they're expensive.
3: Right. Okay. Yeah. Okay. But David, if you found a couple of suck-ons at the nightclub, would you be able to chuck them in your mouth and you reckon they'd fit pretty well?
5: I'm not sure if I'd put them in my mouth, but maybe somewhere else.
3: That's fair, David. Okay. So that's rake to fake, and then we just received a final little
1: contender.
3: Contender.
1: It has to be considered a contender here.
3: We got Paris here. Paris, tell us again what the crap item is.
6: It was a psychology book, an old 10-year-old textbook, Abnormal Psychology.
1: And you'd like to trade that too?
6: A ring, a engagement ring. Look, ideally I'd like a 2.5-3 carat centre stone, but I would take whatever I could get.
1: How much are we talking for a 2.5-3 carat centre stone?
6: Well, it depends if it's like lab grown or not. Lab, I think 8 to 10.
3: Okay.
6: Plus.
3: And are you okay with
1: that? And then what about real deal?
6: I haven't even looked at that, but I'd take whatever.
3: So you're comfortable with lab grown?
6: Yeah. Yep.
3: It's good to know.
1: I don't know. They grow diamonds in labs.
3: Yeah, it's called, there's a name for it.
1: Oh, wow. So ranging, that can be up to 200 grand.
3: Whoa, geez, why would you ever get made in the wild? Just do it in the lab. I like the name Book to Bling, by the way, there.
1: Yeah, it's lovely.
3: I think that's nice. Yep. Book to Bling, rake to fake, or charger to electric car. Just as we say it, unfortunately for mine, I don't think it's charger.
1: Charger to carger.
3: Yeah, you keep saying that and it doesn't make any sense. Okay.
1: All right. I think we're going to wipe Imogen then. Gone.
3: I think we have to.
1: We've got to choose.
3: We're choosing between Rake to Fake or Book to Bling. Where do you do you have the millionaire music there?
1: Oh, jeez, Kat. That's a lot of Kat. 5:30 on a Friday. She's giving us a good time on a Friday.
3: That's my bad.
1: Her for the millionaire music.
3: That's absolutely my bad. I don't know who sings it.
1: No one sings it. It's the theme from a TV show.
3: Sorry.
1: Charger to charger.
3: All right. Where do you sit? Because I think I've sided with one, but where do you sit?
1: Look, I think if we take into account the demographic of the audience, we're probably all leaning towards the engagement ring. Here's the thing, though. I've got a couple of questions.
3: Okay.
1: Like, Paris, are you expecting your partner to engage, to propose to you?
6: Yes.
1: So do you know that he wants to propose to you already?
6: Yeah, We've had the chat, it's just...
1: Too expensive.
6: Is that
1: the issue? So he's basically said, I'd love to propose to you, but I can't afford a ring.
6: Yeah, pretty much. So he supported me through my studies.
1: Okay.
6: So they kind of put us a little bit behind.
1: Is that millionaire music?
3: Unbelievable.
1: Great.
3: Behind. So are you a psychologist now, based on the book?
6: I am.
3: Oh, congratulations.
6: Yeah,
3: That's awesome.
6: I am.
3: That's awesome.
6: Thank you.
1: Okay, so you he knows, so he would then know, and so we'd provide him with the ring, and then he would propose to you.
6: That would be the plan, yeah.
3: Oh, okay. It would so be a great finish, yeah, because we could...
1: The commercial radio bone in my body is definitely feeling that's a vibe.
3: It's a pretty... It's like no one cares about that reason. Only you and me care about that. But at the end of the day...
1: Well,
3: the,
1: no, mate. It you sounds win like... the crowd, you win your freedom. We all know that...
3: It sounds
1: there's
3: like,
1: a lot of women in their cars listening right now who are absolutely rooting for this.
3: Because in my mind now, I'm thinking if we do manage to get... an engagement ring. We'd go behind your back, give it to your partner, and then surprise you with a proposal on air.
1: Don't tell her everything.
3: Sorry.
1: Why would you do that?
3: Sorry, guys.
1: What are you doing?
3: Well, I didn't realise. But are we going to do that? Anyway. She'll forget that.
1: And then the dentures.
3: We'd surprise you while you're sleeping. We'd suck on those dentures. You'd wake up and you'd have teeth. Both good bits.
1: Yeah.
3: Both good bits.
1: Which way are you leaning?
3: You know which way I'm leaning.
1: You want the dentures?
3: No, sorry. No. Paris?
1: Oh, the book to
3: we're
1: fling.
3: We're taking
1: so,
3: the right. book, Paris.
6: Ooh, thank you. Oh, this is so exciting.
3: Mission has started. So, Paris, if you can get that book to us, we'll let you speak to the producers. And then for everyone listening, if you've got an interest in abnormal psychology, we have a textbook about it that's 10 years old that any of you can trade for on Monday with any item you want to offer us.
1: Absolutely.
3: And it goes on.
1: The Swap Meet kicks off on Monday with a psychology book aiming for an engagement ring.
0: Don't keep Will and Woody just to yourself. Roll down your window and crank it up. I double dare you. It's Will and Woody on Kiss.
4: 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I can't believe I won a trip to LA with Kiss. 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

0: Listen to the Woody. You're either up early, up late, or maybe you're still out.
1: Bloody oath. Maybe you're heading to kick-ons right now. You're in the cab, you're in a car share, or maybe you've got a Dezo driver heading towards kick-ons, and you're probably thinking to yourself, ooh, it's a cute boy that I'm interested in, but I just don't know how to talk to that cute boy. Well, listen to us right now because we're going to have some sparkling banter and conversation and just bring it up with those cute boys like you thought of it yourself.
0: Yep.
1: That's our gift to you.
0: Yep. I don't want to be involved in that.
1: Okay. That's just advice from Uncle Woody here.
0: Oh, don't call yourself Uncle Woody. Really, really, really sick. All right. Uncle Woody.

0: You're up early. It's Will and Woody keeping you up.
1: Hey, we've got a brand new radio show which is going to be right across the network every Sunday from 6 p.m. across the KIIS network, True Crime Tonight. Michelle Laurie is the host and she's in the studio with us right now. Oh, welcome back.
2: You. Thank you to you and to the audience clapping there. I love coming in to see you, boys. You are delightful.
3: Thanks,
2: you're gorgeous.
3: Thank you.
2: And I'm going to say this, I don't think this show's for you.
3: Oh.
2: Wow. I just...
1: What? What? Oh, your show?
2: Yeah, yeah.
1: Oh, sorry. Right.
3: I was like, that's a weird time
2: it
3: and place
2: weird.
3: To bring it up.
2: This isn't working, guys, and I just want to say that to you from the get-go. No.
3: Drive Radio Boys. I've never thought of you. I just...
2: No, my new show.
3: Okay. Yeah, yeah. Why?
2: It just occurred to me as we were chatting about our kids and we were kicking around cute stories, and I just thought, oh, these boys are very sweet, and I don't think true crime is really for them. Now, do you listen to it or read it much?
3: I get scared by it.
2: I was going to say.
3: Yeah, you've read me well. You've read me well.
2: Or do you cry? Are you those kinds of guys who go, I can't watch this, babe, when your girlfriends and when your partners are watching?
1: I don't cry. I think there's an element of like this, I mean, this hence why it's so good, because I'm reading that 2024, 75% of the most watched documentaries on Netflix were true crime. Yeah. Like there's this huge boom, which is...
2: But I'm going to say 95% of the viewers were women.
1: Yes.
3: Yeah, my wife loves it.
2: We're tough, mate.
1: There's this weird like, this is awful and I don't want to watch this. But then as soon as you watch the first... 5 minutes. Listen to the first 5 minutes. You're like, oh, you've got me. Now I need to know how this.
2: Well, that's impressive.
1: How this
2: I
1: goes.
2: Genuinely, know a lot of men who do the 5 minutes and go, I can't.
1: Too much,
2: babe. I cannot. I can't do it, babe. And leave. A bit like childbirth. I can't do it, babe. I'm gonna go.
1: So obviously you host Australian True Crime podcast.
2: Yeah, yeah.
1: So you obviously with podcast stats and stuff these days, you'd be able to look at your audience.
2: Yeah.
1: Genuinely that many chicks?
2: Yeah. Oh, absolutely.
1: Wow.
2: It's vastly, and we do live shows as well.
1: Yeah.
2: And I have noticed in the last year or so some men coming to the live shows.
1: Yeah. Yeah.
2: But previously it'd be like one or two husbands dragged there. And we used to joke, I should charge money for men to come here for dating. I mean, there were just hundreds of women.
3: So how did you get into like the true crime stuff? Was there a particular crime that really took your imagination?
2: A gateway crime?
3: Yeah, is that what they called in the game?
2: Like a lot of women, I just found myself really drawn to the stories. And now I've had to analyse that and say, why? Because people always ask me, why do women love it?
3: Yeah, yeah.
2: I think it's because we're told from birth that we'll probably be victims of crime.
1: Yeah, yeah, yeah.
2: And so there is this part of us that's going, okay, how do I avoid it?
1: Yeah.
2: What do I do if it does happen to me?
1: Yeah.
2: So listening to other people's survival or not stories does it makes us feel like we're researching and arming ourselves.
1: It's almost like for me, just as an analogy, so I'm thinking about the same thing. If you're really scared of something, you're often completely avoidant of it or you're incredibly interested in it.
2: Yes.
1: It's like when I look at, you know, like Shark Week.
2: I was just thinking of sharks.
1: Everyone watches Shark Week.
2: Yeah,
1: everyone's
2: so
1: terrified
2: true.
1: Of sharks, but you can watch them on your TV and you're like, wow, I would hate to be around that thing. It's kind of like two sides of the same coin here. On the one hand, you have this drama, amazing drama, real drama, which makes it all the more enthralling. Particularly in Australia, we've got Ivan Milat, Snowtown Murders, the Claremont serial killer, Port Arthur. I could go on, like Desi recently.
2: We've
1: like
2: had some
1: it's all massive.
2: Mm.
1: But often it's at the plight, the fate, the mortality of somebody else, which is
2: the expense of somebody.
1: Hectic.
2: So there's definitely a movement in true crime toward victims, toward instead of we're very conscious of in the past, perpetrators have been glorified, haven't they? We all know Jack the Ripper's name or his pseudonym.
1: Yeah, yeah.
2: Can you name any of the victims?
1: Yeah,
3: that's very true.
2: So we're conscious of that. We're very victim-centric is the term we use.
1: Okay.
2: And on my show, it's an interview every week with a victim, family member of a victim or an investigator. So
1: okay, cool. All right. Well, I want to talk. So you guys can listen to True Crime Tonight. It airs every Sunday from 6 o'clock across the KIIS network. Obviously, if you want to go and listen to Australian True Crime and get more of Michelle Laurie on the iHeart Podcast Network. We've got a song.
2: Mm-hmm.
1: I want to know for you, most intense, like full-on true crime story that you've covered.
2: You want to know my favourite crime, just say it. I mean,
1: I do.
2: I know, it's a weird thing. I know exactly
1: but
2: where
1: you've
2: you're coming
1: got
2: from.
1: But you've got one,
3: it gets too scary, I'm ducking out. I will duck out.
2: I'll be careful with you, don't worry.
0: It's Will and Woody.

0: happens after midnight, except these two. It's Will and Woody keeping you up.
1: True Crime Tonight is every Sunday from 6 o'clock right across the KIIS Network. Michelle Laurie is the host. A lot of you, I'm sure, would have heard her on Australian True Crime, part of the iHeart Podcast Network. Now, we'll talk about your favourite crime. I'm going to go favourite international crime and then favourite Aussie crime.
2: Oh, gosh, two favourites. Because, yeah, on the radio show, 6 to 7, Sunday nights on KIIS, there will be more international stories. So it has moved me into a new sort of world. I must admit, like anyone, like Australian, most Australians, I love a scallywag. I do enjoy doing a story about someone who, there's never a victimless crime, but a bit of a bank robber.
3: Oh, no, right. Yeah,
2: like recently we talked about the postcard bandit.
3: Oh, yeah, nice.
1: Big
3: great,
1: cute.
3: Great. And sorry, the postcard bandit was someone who left postcards at the crime?
2: No, he was on the run. He escaped prison. It's a scallywag.
3: Oh, outstanding.
2: Three times. This is in the 90s, mate. Yeah, this awesome. Isn't, so it's this colourful, he reminded me a lot of my dad, the more I heard about this guy.
3: Because of the prison?
2: Dad never went to prison, but he was a scallywag. I'll just leave it at that. And and actually this bloke, the Brendan Abbott is his name. And he's still alive, still in jail. But his first criminal job was stealing from electronics shops and selling the stuff. And when I was a kid, everything in our house, my dad used to say, fell off the back of a truck.
1: Brilliant. I thought
2: as a small kid, honestly, this sounds like a joke, a routine, but I honestly got scared of driving behind trucks in the car with my mum because I visualised these idiots not shutting the doors properly and washing machines and alarm clocks and things just fly off the back of them. You know, you got to be so careful. So what he did was one time when he was on the run for years, like 8 years, and there's two different states around Australia searching for him. He joined like a Kentucky tour of Australia. It was like, he just thought, no one's going to look for me here.
3: Awesome.
2: So there's him, some Germans, some Japanese people, and they're just touring around Australia on a bus, and that's where he was hiding.
3: That's brilliant.
2: See
3: awesome.
2: What I mean?
1: That's brilliant. That's good stuff.
2: Scallywags.
1: Yeah. That's awesome.
2: We love a scallywag.
1: So that's your favourite Aussie one?
2: It's my favourite one at the moment. It's a recent episode we
1: that's
2: did
1: really
2: and I
1: cool.
2: It's a good laugh and
1: it's really, like, you really romanticize the people, don't you? I suppose that's why they're all, I mean, this, we're talking about
2: sometimes
1: the perpetrators get romanticized.
2: We do. Even,
1: it's terrifying that they get romanticized in the sense that, like, did you see Blackbird, that Taron Egerton show on Apple?
2: Yes, amazing.
1: It's so strange. This is what really messes me with me is the guy who was the bad guy in it.
2: Yes,
1: like the whole TV show was kind of built around liking him.
2: Yeah.
1: And
2: well,
1: then at
2: I think
1: the end,
2: that's about, like, the charisma of a lot of criminals. I mean, they need that.
1: Like Ted Bundy was famously charming, attractive guy, incredibly charismatic.
2: Right?
1: Yeah.
2: Yes.
3: The mushroom killer, same thing. the charisma. Oozing with charisma. Yeah.
2: Yeah, I do love that one, I have to say.
1: So the mushroom, that's Christmas for you, the mushy case.
2: Oh, God. From day one. The first time I saw Erin in her carport giving her performance, I thought, okay, pencil me in.
1: I'm involved. Call your producer. Just locked away the next 10 years, baby.
2: I was at her sentencing at the
1: at
2: court.
1: Wow.
2: That was one of the wildest.
1: Epic.
2: I'd never been to sentencing before.
1: Yeah.
2: The weight of the shame in that room, is enough to put you off a life of crime.
1: Wow.
2: And when the judge says, he just gives it to her for about 30 minutes, just tells the person, whoever it is, what a piece of you know what he thinks they are. Yeah. And then he says, and I am sending you to jail, lady, for 33 years. The court, and he goes, take her down or whatever.
1: You can remove her.
2: Her. That's right. I'm thinking about a British show then, but you're
1: thinking
2: right.
1: about WWE.
2: Whatever it is.
1: Get
2: take
1: the
2: her
1: chair.
2: Down. The room was silent. No one was breathing.
1: Yeah.
2: And all you could hear was the chink, chink, chink of her handcuffs.
1: So it's intense.
2: Guys, on the day, I just suddenly thought, I can't do this. I can't go and sit in a room like a spectator and watch. I was thinking about Ian Wilkinson, the older man who survived the lunch. And it just suddenly, I thought, I could not look him in the eye.
1: Yeah.
2: But it's
1: theatre.
2: It's
1: human nature as well. Like, you know, back in the day, it would be like, oh, you know, on the weekend, what are you going to do? We're going to go down to the square and watch a hanging. That's the best thing. You know,
2: absolutely.
1: The king's putting on some entertainment, going to get the dodgiest people in town. We're all going to go down. It's going to be a great afternoon. It really plays on, like, the worst part of you.
2: Yeah. Doesn't it?
1: But it is also completely enthralling and also bloody entertaining, and hence that's True Crime Tonight.
2: The shock, that's the guilt part of it, the shame part of it. We're all there to shame them.
1: Well,
3: you can be in your car. No one knows that you're listening to true crime when public, Michelle Laurie's on
1: public
3: Sunday
1: Public stonings,
3: nights.
1: Sunday, 6 o'clock.
2: Think what you'd chuck at them while you listen to it in your car. No one, no harm in that. Just fantasising about it.
1: Imagine the rotten fruit. True Crime Tonight is every Sunday from 6 o'clock. Michelle Laurie is the host. Mm. Looking forward to it.
2: Oh, be careful, bub.
1: Oh, yeah.
0: Can't sleep? It's Will and Woody keeping you up.
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0: ones you've ever been to. 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
1: Don't forget, you can text us 0429131065 if you'd like to join the conversation with whatever you've got to say. Annalise is on the text. A bit cold on them recently, but...
2: No texts?
1: No, well, the Annalise doesn't read them out. Why? I think you've been a bit cold on the
3: texts. We've got some texts. You want to hear them?
2: Yeah, love to hear one.
3: Annalise is so cool.
1: Oh, see.
3: Producer Joe's the best.
2: There you go.
3: I want to hear Liv do Gollum.
2: All right, well, let's hear it. Let's hear producer Liv do Gollum. Come on.
4: Gollum's in the cage.
1: Wow.
2: You've got to give the people what they want. We're getting real texts from people that know about your obscure fact of doing a good Gollum. Give it to us.
5: I run fish.
1: Yeah.
2: Unbelievable.
1: Not bad.
2: She's very good.
1: Not bad. Distinct difference between Gollum and Smeagol, which is tricky to do as well.
2: Definitely. Because there is a difference, obviously.
1: Definitely.
2: Now, Will, up next, we are giving away another trip to LA. So if you're in the boarding lounge, we might be about to call you. Not us specifically who give away the trip, though. It is a celebrity every day. And today, it is none other than Sylvester Stallone. Who's going to be giving away the trip to LA? Unbelievable. Sylvester.
1: What's his Sylvester like? Sly.
2: Well, it doesn't matter. The real guy's going to be up next.
1: So yeah, that's
2: hear
1: true.
2: My impersonation.
6: Adrian!
2: He does it. No, no, no, no, you won't go to LA. You can never. Have you seen Rocky? You can't understand what he's saying.
1: I'm sure that we'll have that on radio again.
6: Hey, Adrian, I want to do a boxing fight.
2: That's a perfect Sylvester.
6: Adrian.
1: Trip to LA. Right, next, Will and Woody.
0: Up late or up early? It's Will and Woody keeping you up.
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3: What

0: that just want to keep going. It's Will and Woody keeping you up. Trip a day.
1: To LA. Oh, yeah, it's very exciting. Someone's going to go to Los Angeles within the next 3 minutes, I would say, Woods. Keep it tight and bright on a Friday. Not us giving the trip away, though. It is, of course, one of the celebrities in Los Angeles. And today it's Sylvester Stallone, Sly.
2: Unbelievable.
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2: Sylvester Stallone, available on a Friday afternoon to call one of you guys. So if you're in the boarding lounge, we might be about to call you. If you want to get in the boarding lounge, because we're doing this next week as well, and then I think the week after.
1: A couple more weeks of this. Crazy. The whole month.
2: It's crazy. It's madness. Mm. If you want to get in the boarding lounge, just listen to us all day. That's it. Then we call one of you.
1: Right across the workday.
2: Yeah.
1: You might hear Kat Markey.
2: Yeah, she's a star, Kat Markey.
1: She's pretty good.
2: She is a star on the rise.
1: Might have heard her.
2: Kat Markey. She's an absolute superstar. Remember that name. Kat Markey.
1: Kat Markey.
2: All righty. Now, Kat, do you want to call the person who's...
3: Hello, Mel speaking.
1: Oh, g'day, Mel. How are you going? This is Will.
3: Hi, I'm...
1: Oh.
3: Hello, yes,
1: hi. Hi, yes, Mel, hi. This is Will. This is Will here from...
3: Is it really, or is it my husband again?
1: Well, I haven't said where I'm from yet.
3: Where are you from, Will?
1: Call me from Telstra.
3: Oh, thought it might have been Will Smith for a second then.
1: This is Will from Will and Woody, Mel.
3: Is it really?
1: It is.
3: I really can't.
1: Where are you, Mel?
3: I'm just leaving the shops to go get my daughter from school.
1: Okay, what are you hoping I'm ringing for, Mel?
3: Well, I'm hoping you're ringing to tell me that you're going to help me get my revenge on my husband for pranking me and telling me and the kids we won the trip to LA when we didn't.
2: So you fully bought it? Because the producers told me that your husband pranked you.
3: No, I fully bought it. He got guys from his work to do it. And the kid, my daughter was crying.
2: Oh. Well, so their voices were that good? Like, you really believe that it was us?
3: Literally. I feel like they must have listened to you guys and then, like, rehearsed it. And knowing my husband, he would have really made them put that effort in.
2: All right. Well, hey, can you give us your husband's mobile? Because I reckon we should get him back.
3: You reckon we should get him back?
2: Yeah, sure. Bloody oath. Bloody oath.
1: What about Sly?
2: Sly's on hold. Mel, yes? we did forget to tell you a very small detail.
3: What's the small detail?
2: You're going to LA.
3: Oh my God, you're joking me, you're joking me. Oh my God! this is the best thing ever!
4: I'm prepared to not tell him for like a solid week if you want to do this.
1: Oh, no. Nice.
2: We would love that, Mel.
1: Love that.
2: We'd love that.
1: Love that. We'll touch base again on Monday.
3: Okay. Oh, my God. That would be amazing. I'm not going to say a word to him. I promise.
1: Awesome.
3: He's away until next Friday, so I won't see him anyway.
2: Great.
1: Perfect. Great stuff.
2: Perfect.
1: Thanks, Mel.
3: Oh, my God. You guys are the best.
1: See you, mate. Another trip at A2LA on Monday. Fly United Airlines to Los Angeles and step into the spotlight. Book at united.com.
2: Sylvester Stallone, just been told he's confirmed for Monday.
1: He said,
2: no worries.
1: He said,
2: he loved the idea of a prank back. That's awesome. No worries. I'll make myself available for Monday. Good on you, Sly.
1: It's Will and Woody.
0: Time to say goodbye to Will and Woody.
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0: This is Chris and Amy in the morning on Kiss.
1: Well, hello. Good morning, everyone. Happy Sunday.
2: Good
1: Amy
2: morning.
1: Gerard, how are you?
2: Morning, good. Sunshine.
1: Your kids still watching Bluey? They still at the age? Oh, the global phenomenon?
2: They're not, and I'm so sad. I love Bluey.
1: It's a really good show.
2: Isn't
1: it's
2: it
1: really
2: the most watched show in the entire world?
1: It's the most watched show in the world. I was reading in the US alone, it's something like 140 billion minutes of Bluey is streamed every year. It's just insane.
2: That is wild.
1: A mega hit. And, you know, when they first wanted to put it into America, they wanted to dub it because they said, oh, the Australian accents are funny. And the Bluey creators, to their credit, went, no.
2: Absolutely not.
1: We are not giving the rights to this to be dubbed because you will lose the subtleties of Australian speech
2: and slang and like the humour.
1: Exactly. All of that. So they put their foot down and kept it. Yep. Good on them. Huge hit everywhere. And there's a lot of big guest voices because celebrities in the US are big fans of it. Or the kids are. Mm-hmm. So they do the voices. So Natalie Portman's been in it. Lin-Manuel Miranda from Hamilton.
2: Okay,
1: Eva Mendes, Bob Irwin, Rose Byrne. There's one with Mick Malloy, Hamish Blake, all the Aussie radio people do it. And another very famous Aussie that wanted to be in it was Jim Jefferies. You know, the great stand-up comedian. Have a listen. He wanted a role on Bluey.
3: The most popular TV show on Earth called Bluey. I kept on saying to the executives, oh, I'd like to be a voice on Bluey, please. And they're like, that's great, Jim. We'll have a look into that. And the next day I'll be like, so, you know, any part, I don't need much money, just a little. My kid loves that show and I'd love to be on Bluey. And then one time I go into my dressing room and there's a crate and it's filled with every bit of Bluey merchandise. And at the top, there was a note that said, thank you for your inquiry to be on Bluey, right? And then I thought about it. They don't want the guy who says c*** a lot on the kids show.
4: Yeah.
3: I get it.
4: I know. I can see.
1: He'd be good on it, though.
2: His voice actually probably would be.
1: Yeah.
2: Yeah.
1: And it's fun for the parents. You know, they go, oh, it's Jim Jefferies. That's funny. Yeah. He's in there. But no, they don't want the guy that says c*** all the time. So
2: fair play.
1: You and me aren't getting jobs on Bluey anytime
2: either. You're definitely
1: not
2: getting one.
1: Oh, excuse me.
2: Yeah.
1: Use that word more than
2: I don't.
1: Coming up next, everyone's talking about the global petrol shortage, but it's petroleum that we're running short of. And it doesn't just make petrol. You'd be amazed at some of the stuff we could be running out of because it's made of petroleum.
2: Oh, no, like lube.
1: Yeah. Yeah, petroleum jelly. I've always wondered about that. Well, anyway, we'll look it up. We're talking about that next. Chris and Amy in the morning on Kiss. Stick around for your lube update.

0: Kiss with Chris and Amy in the morning. Iran just keeps going. We were going to, that was going to be a quick one, in and out of Iran. Just, you know, get rid of the Ayatollah, blow up the nuclear program.
1: I have no idea what you're talking
0: about. It was meant to be like a 2-week operation.
1: Okay.
0: Anyway, now it's a war that's still going.
1: Okay, yeah.
0: Petrol shortage worldwide, but obviously petroleum is what they've got. And it actually makes a whole lot of things, petroleum. My new favourite show, which you put me onto, talks about this a little bit, Landman.
1: Oh, it's a great show.
0: Billy Bob Thornton. Damn it, Dale! And it's on Paramount Plus.
1: Yes, it is.
0: Good show.
1: Oh, I'm so jealous that you have an entire season 2 to watch. I'm fully up to date. There's no more Landman for me to watch, and it's a sad day. I remember watching the last episode. Oh, you have only watched season 1.
0: Yeah.
1: See, I wish I was you.
0: But it's quite a timely show. Well, at least as much of it I've seen, season 1 is, because it's about the world's reliance on petroleum.
1: Oil, yeah.
0: And just why the oil companies are so powerful.
1: Mm-hmm.
0: This is Billy Bob Thornton. I'll warn you, Amy, don't get all hot and bothered hearing his voice.
1: Oh, I might take my pants off.
0: I know he's your weird celebrity crush.
1: Yeah.
0: Talking about it in Landman.
2: 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Our whole lives depend on it. And hell, it's in everything. That road we came in on, the wheels on every car ever made, including yours, it's in tennis rackets and lipstick and refrigerators and antihistamines, pretty much anything plastic, your cell phone case, artificial heart valves, any kind of clothing that's not made with animal or plant fibers, soap, hand lotion, garbage bags, fishing boats, you name it, every f***ing thing. And you know what the kicker is? We're going to run out of it before we find its replacement.
0: Hey, you heard the man. It's an every f***ing thing. Wheels.
1: Wheels?
0: It's in wheels.
1: Yeah,
0: it's in white goods.
1: I didn't know it was in clothing. Wow.
0: Yeah, polyester, nylon.
1: It has petroleum.
0: Yes.
1: Wow.
0: Hey, are you questioning Billy Bob?
1: No,
0: don't question the Landman.
1: Never. I would never. But that is interesting. Even the lipsticks.
0: Yeah. The one I sort of stood out to me, I was reading about, was condoms.
1: Yeah.
0: That the world could run out of condoms if a petroleum shortage gets bad enough. We mentioned it before, and I said, oh, petroleum means we could run out of other things. And you went, lube.
1: Yeah.
0: First thought.
1: Yeah.
0: God, don't run out of lube.
1: You're like, perimenopausal women around the world are crying.
0: You're like P. Diddy at home with your baby oil stash.
1: Yes, I am. Yep.
0: There you go. The petroleum. It's in a lot.
1: Yeah, that is interesting. No wonder there's a war fighting over it.
0: Well, oil is so, ingrained in politics and wars and the earth.
1: Such a huge commodity that everyone wants to own, right?
0: Yeah. Anyway,
1: is it a commodity? Is oil
0: it sure
1: a
0: is.
1: Commodity?
0: Yeah, it's a commodity.
1: Oh,
0: yeah, well done, Amy.
1: Thank you.
0: It's a bit boring, though. How about his daughter in that show? Jesus.
1: I love his wife. If you haven't watched Landman and you are looking for a good show.
0: Yeah.
1: Landman on Paramount and Mobland as well.
0: Okay.
1: Tom Hardy. Have you watched Mobland?
0: No.
1: Christopher Page.
0: I'll get there.
1: Okay.
0: I'm a busy and important man, Amy.
1: You
0: got a lot of things on.
1: You have one job.
0: Yeah. Anyway, coming up next, kids' bedtimes. Is it possible to actually shift and change habits? Because I know we've been trying forever. Every house is different. The meltdowns. That is next. Two Kiss Hits Away. Chris and Amy in the morning on Kiss.
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0: A Mother's Day card is special. 96% of mums hold on to them. 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

0: Kiss with Chris and Amy in the morning. What time do your kids go to bed? Because it's a bit of an issue in our place.
1: No. We're all upstairs by 7:30.
0: Yeah.
1: And then Bobby will go to bed, my middle child. He goes to bed kind of about 8 o'clock now, but his head hits the pillow and he's asleep within 1 minute.
0: What a pleasure.
1: An absolute pleasure. My other two, Charlie, I mean, she's 10, so she stays up till about 9. Goes to bed at 8:30. Well, we try to get him in bed at 8:30 on the school nights. And then Kobe is just like the Trojan horse that never sleeps.
0: So is it a fight to get them into bed? Obviously, Kobe, it sounds like it is.
1: Kobe's a nightmare.
0: Yeah.
1: But my kids aren't those kids that can like stay up all night long and then wake up and are cheery and lovely kids the next day.
0: I don't know many adults that can do that, to be fair.
1: So. No, but some of my girlfriends, their kids don't go to bed till like 10:30, 11 every night.
0: And do they sleep in? What time are they waking up?
1: Yeah, they do sleep in a little bit, but more importantly, the kids are fine the next day, functioning fine. The other weekend, I literally let them stay up. We were having a street party and they're all having fun. We had a bonfire and roasting marshmallows and it was like 11 p.m.
0: Mummy and Daddy had a few wines.
1: Yeah. Had a few wines and I was like, Ryan, we've got to get him inside. And all the parents were like, let him stay up. Like, don't be a punish and send them to bed early. And so I did. I let them stay up till 11 p.m. And when I tell you they were absolutely off their tits the next day, they were like the worst version of themselves. They were so emotional. They couldn't keep their shit together. They were crying over anything and everything.
0: I bet they woke up normal time, right?
1: Of course
0: as well.
1: They did.
0: That's the thing. We try to push it. Well, I've tried to keep my kids up later to try and get them to sleep in because they're up at 5:15, 5:30.
1: So what I was always told is your kids are either early risers or late to bed. So, and this is so true because my oldest and my youngest, I can put them to bed, let's say 9 o'clock. And on the weekend, if they don't have sport, they will absolutely sleep in till 8:30 a.m. But my middle child, Bobby, he's the one who really wants to go to bed early. He actually puts himself to bed sometimes, but he wakes up every single morning at 6 o'clock on the dot.
0: Yeah. That's my kids, but I tell them you can stay up as long as you want. Every night, you can stay up as late as you want. The clock hits 7 o'clock
1: and one
0: of them will be like, can I go to bed?
1: Yeah.
0: And they want to. I just figure they're going to get, their body's going to get as much sleep as it needs. My wife freaks out and goes, oh, I read online at this age they need 11 hours. I'm like, well, if his body need 11 hours, he'd sleep for 11 hours. You know what I mean? Like, don't. Go put your COVID mask back on, Georgie, if you're going to just relax.
1: We were out at dinner the other night and it was 7:30 and Bobby could not even stay awake to eat his dinner. He was lying on the chair in front of the dinner table. And I said to Ryan, I was like, it's impossible because you're okay because you've got two early to beds and early risers. Try having one of each. I've got two kids that can stay up and actually stay up and are fine. And then one kid who looks like he's iron deficient and can't keep his eyes open.
0: Imagine if it was acceptable for adults to just, when they're tired, just lose all function.
1: Oh, it'd be great.
0: No ability to function. Yeah. Imagine like watching Parliament or something like that. And Albo's like, I'm sick of these questions. That's it. And he just lies down on the green bench and starts kicking the floor and goes, no.
1: Yeah.
0: No more questions.
1: Oh, my God. You just wanted to get an Albo impersonation in there, didn't you? Mm. It's getting more and more like...
2: We're trying to help Australian families with cost of living. We're taking important measures.
1: He doesn't sound like that.
0: Really?
1: You've exaggerated slightly. Bit of GST added there.
0: I'm saying I want to bring back the adult tantrum. Wherever
1: bring it back.
0: I'm at work.
1: Bring it back.
0: Out at the football, your team's losing. Lie down in the aisle.
1: And just kick your feet.
0: Start
1: kick
0: throwing drinks and just tantrum.
1: Please do it.
0: Wherever you are today, if things aren't going well, lie on the ground and start
1: just
0: kicking.
1: Blow up.
0: Screaming.
1: Yeah, okay, good.
0: Show the kids.
1: Yep.
0: All right, up next we're going to play Dead or Alive.
1: Oh, my favourite game.
0: Well, we started it last week. It was one of the rare segments that I bring that actually get a second run.
1: Yeah,
0: so we'll see how it goes this week. Dead or Alive, how well do you know your celebrities' breathing statuses? We'll find out next on Kiss.
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0: Kiss with Chris and Amy in the morning. It's time to play our favourite game.
1: Yes. I know,
0: well, Amy's going to play. You can play along at home as well. It's called Dead or Alive.
2: Chris and Amy's.
0: Following the old radio rule of keep it simple, stupid, I say a name.
1: Yes.
0: You tell me if they're dead or alive.
1: Okay.
0: It's more fun than it sounds. Don't worry.
1: I had a really good time last week.
0: You had a good time last
1: week. Yes, I did.
0: All right. Let's talk actors first. I'm going to go with the great Dame Judi Dench.
1: Judi Dench.
0: Now, remember, she was M in James Bond.
1: I think she's alive.
0: Yeah, the old boiler's still going. Correct,
1: yes.
0: Amy, 1 point.
1: Tick.
0: 92 years old.
1: Yes,
0: Judi
1: go
0: Dench,
1: Judy.
0: But obviously lived a good, healthy.
1: Yeah, nice.
0: It must be that English food. One of the great musicians who will always be remembered is Phil Collins. I love that when he was on stage, he'd be walking around and people would say, he looks like the guy from IT coming to fix your computer.
1: He's bald, right?
0: He's bald. He just looks like he's walking around an office.
1: Yeah.
0: And he sits down at the drums and absolutely kills it, or sat down at the drums, as the case may be.
1: Okay.
0: That's not a clue. No. Apparently personal hygiene issues as well.
1: Okay. So I'm assuming he's dead.
0: Filthy Phil Collins. Alive and well, age 77.
1: Oh, shit.
0: Oh, sorry. No, alive. Age 77. I'm not sure that he's all that well.
1: Oh.
0: He was trying to get his ex-wife, who he hated, to move out of his mansion, so he stopped showering.
1: Oh, God.
0: Wearing the same clothes, just walking around stinking up the joint until she moved out.
1: Okay, well, there's one way to evict her.
0: Not a totally done policy, but a little gross.
1: Sure.
0: Now I want to go to one of the great actors of all time, but he created a bit of controversy with an interview he did. This is Sean Connery back in the 80s.
3: Okay. Just interview in which you said... the worst thing to slap a woman now and then, as I remember, you said you don't do it with a clenched fist. It's better to do it with an open hand. You think it's good to slap a woman?
4: I don't think it's that bad. I think that it depends entirely on the circumstances.
3: What would merit it?
4: Well, if you have tried everything else, and women are pretty good at this, that they can't leave it alone. They want to have the last word, and you give them the last word, but they're not happy with the last word. They want to say it again. I think it's absolutely right.
0: Sean Connery, dead or alive?
1: He's still alive, I think. What an idiot. Is he dead?
0: Now, this will bring a smile to your face.
1: He's
0: dead. He's in hell.
1: Good.
0: He died at age 90.
1: What?
0: He's slapping women in hell so that they can't have the last word.
1: Yeah.
0: I think you can say that.
1: I think I can say that about him as well. Yeah, wow.
0: See you, Sean. Did love James Bond. Loved him in The Rock, but yeah. You hear that?
1: Not a great guy.
0: Yep. See you, mate.
1: See ya.
0: Rockin' Rod Stewart.
1: I think he died.
0: Well, I did tell you the story about him being taken to the hospital. Remember that?
1: Because he was filled with...
0: He was in a nightclub and they had to pump his stomach because they thought he was on drugs. Luckily, there were no drugs in his stomach. Google it.
1: Don't Google it.
0: What came out of Rod's stomach?
1: He has come out and said that that's all bullshit.
0: Yeah, I know.
1: That his publicist was doing him dirty,
0: spreading rumors. Yeah, I know. But just Google Rod Stewart gut pump.
1: I don't.
0: Dead or alive?
1: Dead.
0: No, alive.
1: Oh, my God, I suck this week.
0: He's still... Well, so does Rod. He's alive and well.
1: Oh, God.
0: Love you, Rod.
1: Yeah, good.
0: Now, I know, Amy, you think we've got the greatest president of all time now in Donald Trump. You're always telling me that. Wearing your MAGA hat.
1: Yep.
0: But another great U.S. president was, of course, George W. Bush.
5: I call upon all nations to do everything they can to stop these terrorist killers. Now watch this drive.
1: Now watch this drive.
0: That's him on the golf course talking about killing terrorists and going, now watch this drive.
1: Oh, my gosh. Wow.
0: Nailed it, to be fair. George W. Bush, dead
1: George
0: or alive?
1: Dead.
0: You're having a shocker.
1: He's alive too?
0: He's dead. His dad's dead.
1: Oh, that's who I'm thinking about. George W. Bush is alive.
0: 80 years old. Still alive.
1: He needs to die too.
0: Oh, it's, yeah. He's no Sean Connery.
1: No, he's not.
0: Do you remember on 9/11, after the buildings were standing, do you remember that famous thing, George W. Bush standing sort of on the smouldering wreckage of the World Trade Center? He said, I know you're feeling a lot of pain. Let me know. I hear you. The world hears you. And the people that knocked down these buildings are going to be hearing from us very soon.
1: Aww.
0: You thought, good line.
1: Yeah.
0: Yeah. Then he invaded Iraq for some reason. It had nothing to do with it. Better luck next week, Amy.
1: I know. I'll be better next week.
0: Coming up next, one of the most anticipated sequels of, I was going to say of the year, maybe of all time, The Devil Wears Prada 2. First reviews are coming in. That is next with Chris and Amy in the morning on Kiss.
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10: So good. Everyone is listening.
14: Good morning, everyone. Happy Sunday again, Amy Gerard.
16: Morning, Christopher Page.
14: I got told off by my wife during the week.
16: Oh,
14: usual.
16: I was going to say.
14: Yeah, which time?
16: Yeah.
14: So I got the new phone. You're freaking out. I've still got my new iPhone 17 Pro with no case.
16: You are absolutely insane.
14: I'm living on the edge.
16: You really are. Just
14: one drop.
16: Raw dogging that phone every single day.
14: Crack. Right across
16: the screen. I can't tell you how many times I dropped my phone and it would be destroyed if it wasn't wrapped in a case.
14: So I thought this time I'm going to get a great ringtone for this phone. I looked
16: it
14: up.
16: What are you, in the 90s?
14: Yeah, I don't know. What does your phone do when it rings?
16: It doesn't ring. It's always on silent. It vibrates.
14: To be fair, mine is almost always on silent.
16: Yes.
14: What was your first song as a ringtone?
16: That Alicia Keys and Usher song. No matter what I do,
14: All I think about is you.
16: I think I was dating a guy at the time.
14: Is that Dilemma? Nelly.
16: Dilemma. Yeah.
14: My boo.
16: Have you bought a ringtone?
14: Well, my wife heard me buy it, and so it was her.
16: Oh, my God, no.
14: So it's Kanye West. My question is, it's what my wife said.
16: What is that song called?
14: Black Skinhead.
16: Is it actually?
14: Yeah. It's a great song.
16: Okay, sure.
14: It's from Wolf of Wall Street.
16: Yeah. I don't hate it.
14: Okay. But my wife goes, you can't have Kanye West.
16: Yeah, I mean, I wouldn't have picked you for a Kanye West ringtone guy, but...
14: I'm a real Pandora's box.
16: You really are. So, you're like an onion. So many layers to
14: and
16: you,
14: I
16: Paige.
14: And I stink and I make you cry every time you see me. Is he the first person who is truly uncancellable? I mean, the guy...
16: Listen, he's definitely cancelled by the big corporations.
14: Sure.
16: I can't imagine him getting any kind of advertisement or, you know, he's not doing any work for brands anymore.
14: Okay, look, I know Netflix is a big organisation, but they say to people like Ricky Gervais, Dave Chappelle, we'll run your specials and you can say what you want. Mm-hmm. Here's $100 million. So they get on and you cannot cancel them.
16: Yeah.
14: Well, Kanye West, but he's an artist. He's a musician.
16: An absolute nut job.
14: He is. And he's come out and said things that he admires about Hitler. He had a song called Hail Hitler.
16: Yeah.
14: And a bunch of insane stuff. But is Kanye cancelled totally?
16: I think the thing is, before he went all nut jobby, he had a huge fan base.
14: But in years to come, will people look back at Kanye West and his song Hail Hitler? I mean, he's a very provocative artist. Will people go, oh my God, he was, I wouldn't say ahead of his time in praising Hitler, but will people say, oh my God, it was a brilliant commentary on this and this is what he was trying to say?
16: I don't think so. Will he be remembered in history? Absolutely. Will it be for the right reasons? Probably not.
14: All right, coming up next, a couple online have got some intimacy tips for us. Don't worry. It's clean. Wait till you hear
16: it's so clean.
14: This couple. These are the worst people I've ever seen. Chris and Amy in the morning on Kiss.

0: Chris and Amy in the morning. On Insta, I came across this. Well, someone sent it to me and goes,
1: I sent it to you.
0: Yeah, so someone sent it to me and they said,
1: read the comments.
0: Check out the comments on this because, you know, we're big fans of running to the comments when it's good. The comments were one thing and we were going to talk about that, but you just got to hear this actual video before the comments of this couple.
1: So just a little bit of context. It's a couple and they are...
0: Lefties.
1: They're kind of... this couple are basically trying to give advice when it comes to dating and relationships and marriage and all of that stuff. And one of them is avoidant and the other one is anxious. And so they walk you through scenarios and how they think you will fare better if you play things out like this.
0: It reminded me of one of those, you know, those corporate training days that they take you away on and people role play a scene to go how it should go.
1: But they're actually married in real life.
0: These two people are married in real life.
1: They're terrifying. Yeah,
0: one of the top comments was, this is intimacy, the LinkedIn version. And you'll see what I mean. Have a listen to this.
2: Hey, do you want to turn off the TV and go snuggle in bed?
3: Yeah, that sounds so nice. What kind of snuggle are you up for?
2: Let's be naked and let's talk for a bit. I feel like we haven't had much time to connect this week.
3: Hey, thank you so much for initiating. You know how much being close means to me.
2: Thank you for asking me what I am up for. Didn't feel like pressure, and let's see where things go.
3: Okay, I love you.
2: I love you too.
0: Anyone else horny?
1: I am drier than the Sahara Desert. The absolute lack of chemistry there.
0: That would be nice.
1: She literally does sound like the HR manager.
0: Yeah.
1: Ooh. Play the other one. All right. You got the other one?
0: Well, yeah, this is the morning after one. And we can have a guess at what happened. Here we have a listen.
2: Can I talk to you about last night?
3: Yeah, what's up?
2: I didn't like it.
3: Oh, no. Tell me more.
2: I went along with it in the moment, but it just wasn't my favorite thing, and I don't want to do it anymore.
3: Okay, that's fine. That's fine. Thanks for telling me. I feel a little embarrassed, but that's okay, right?
2: Yeah. I love trying new things with you, and I don't want you to feel embarrassed. I just want to keep the conversation open so that we can always talk about this stuff in the future.
3: Totally. I appreciate you telling me, and I will tell you as well if I don't like something. Yeah. So. Thank you.
2: I love you.
3: I love you too.
1: I can't. The comments show me on the teddy where she touched you.
0: Yeah. And this bloke 100% got pegged.
1: Honestly, I have never seen anything more cringe.
0: Yeah.
1: It's like two emotionless people having a bizarre conversation. And they're trying to make out like they're really intimate and stuff, but it honestly, it's like ChatGPT and Grok are having a conversation. There is absolutely no personality in there.
0: But that's sort of the conversation that we are encouraged to have with our kids because

0: consent? I mean, there's ads. There's taxpayer-funded ads on TV about what is consent? How can we teach our kids about consent if we don't know? I think one of the lines in the ad was, oh, you know, you can't just kiss someone.
1: Mm.
0: And I think, well, yeah, you can. You just got to put some context in here. I can't walk up to someone at the shops and kiss them.
1: Of course.
0: Or someone in the office here at Kiss. I'm not going to walk up and kiss someone.
1: But most women want, if you're on a date.
0: Or at a party and you're hitting it off.
1: I don't want a man to be like, hey, excuse me, I wouldn't mind leaning in now and giving you a kiss.
0: Would it be all right if I put my hand on your knee first and then I'm going to give you a kiss?
1: Yeah, that is ick.
0: Yeah.
1: Like, make a move. Don't ask me for permission.
0: That's the thing.
1: Yeah, you're right.
0: Just go the kiss. If they say no, then that's it.
1: Of course.
0: Back off.
1: Of course.
0: As long as you back off after the no, I think you can.
1: I think... Also, there's this thing called common sense and reading a room, and hopefully 95% of humans have it. And you can kind of tell when a woman or a man wants to be kissed.
0: Yeah, I've been wrong. But
1: have you?
0: Paigey,
1: stop. I'm married.
0: Paigey, stop. You're married.
1: Paigey, why are your pants down?
0: Paigey, we're in church. Paigey.
1: Okay.
0: This is a funeral. Stop, get off me. Anyway, check out that couple on Instagram if you like.
1: Oh, it's so, if you want to laugh, a lol, go and check them out. What are their handle?
0: All right. Chris and Amy in the morning on Kiss.
2: Please welcome.
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26: There's no one like you, and there never will be. People always
27: told me. From the producer of Bohemian Rhapsody. Be careful what you do. And the director of Training Day. And mother always
28: told me. May you let your light shine.
27: This April.
28: You're the greatest of all time.
27: There are many legends. But there is only one. Michael, in cinemas now.

0: Chris and Amy in the morning. Some good stuff on at the movies at the moment. Number one movie in the world is Michael. Rave reviews for the great actor song. Playing Michael. I think a second nephew or something of Michael Jermaine's son. He's a relative. One of the criticisms is the movie does steer away from some of the less savoury rumours.
1: Well,
0: about Michael Jackson's
1: it's so everyone
0: life.
1: Can go and see it.
0: Yes, exactly.
1: Yeah.
0: Michael insisted that the session times are
1: don't
0: between
1: say
0: 7 and 11.
1: Jokes.
0: Okay, so there's that.
1: Okay,
0: but
1: yep.
0: If you do want to watch a movie that's not about a pop star that loves sleepovers with 10-year-old boys, then the sequel to The Devil Wears Prada is coming out.
1: Oh, my gosh. I'm going to see it tonight.
0: I know the ladies are hot for this movie. You're seeing
1: yes.
0: it tonight. My wife went to the premiere
1: oh,
0: during the week.
1: Georgie?
0: Yes.
1: Where was my invite?
0: Lost in the mail.
1: Yeah, definitely got lost in the mail.
0: She said, though, because it's a premiere, everyone there
1: yeah.
0: is like a celebrity. She said the queue was like out of
1: yes.
0: the theatre around the block and there was no VIP list because everyone there is
1: yes.
0: a VIP. So she's got
1: yeah.
0: a... So Richard Wilkins had to queue
1: up. Line up.
0: Abby Chatfield's
1: had
0: lining
1: line up.
0: And
1: yeah.
0: all the... Yeah, all of Australia's best and brightest
1: okay.
0: standing
1: and I, well,
0: there in a queue.
1: And I've heard like the movie's under embargo, so they no one was actually allowed to say anything about the movie other than that it was great.
0: Well, my wife told me all about
1: yeah,
0: it, so
1: yeah.
0: can I talk
1: no.
0: about it? But I didn't
1: well,
0: see it. I didn't sign
1: yeah,
0: anything saying I wouldn't see
1: I'm
0: it.
1: I'm going to see it tonight. I don't want you to ruin it for me.
0: Well, I can tell you.
1: No.
0: There's no spoilers.
1: Okay.
0: I'm not going to do spoilers. My wife said it is good and it lives up to the original.
1: Well,
0: does a job.
1: Don't you think that sometimes you have these fantastic movies and then they bring out like a part two and it just never stacks up?
0: Did
1: Gladiator.
0: You see Speed 2 Cruise Control?
1: Yes.
0: The one
1: yeah.
0: like Keanu Reeves went, nah. And they went, okay, we'll just put Jason Patrick in with
1: a
0: Sandra
1: random.
0: Bullock. Then,
1: yeah, yeah.
0: Fine. And that was horrible.
1: Yeah. So that's an example. Gladiator.
0: Gladiator 2. They had Ridley Scott had 20 years to write that.
1: And
0: that's the best you could come up with.
1: Yeah.
0: Come on.
1: But from what I've heard from all the other influencer friends of mine that did get an invite to the premiere, they said it was amazing. I am so excited.
0: Okay. That's not a review. I know it's embargoed,
1: no.
0: but
1: yeah,
0: they won't mind me saying I'm sure that it lives up to
1: yeah.
0: everything. And
1: well,
0: Georgie
1: it's a great review.
0: Absolutely loved it.
1: Oh, that's good. Mm. Okay. Very exciting.
0: Yeah, have you got a sequel that is better than the original? I thought Father of the Bride 2 was actually... very good.
1: Nothing is as good as the first Father of the
0: sure,
1: Bride,
0: sure,
1: though.
0: Gotcha. Die Hard 3
1: ooh.
0: Is the best.
1: You reckon?
0: Die Hard with a Vengeance, the one in New York, better than the original. Huh?
1: God, I have to revisit the Die Hard movies. I can't even remember them.
0: Yeah. Anyway, Devil Wears Prada 2. It's in cinemas now. Meryl Streep, Anne Hathaway, Emily Blunt, Justin Theroux, Kenneth Branagh, Lucy Liu. Look at this cast.
1: Yeah.
0: Lady Gaga. You know she was in it?
1: I actually didn't.
0: Is that a spoiler? Sorry.
1: Maybe.
0: Gaga's in it. Okay, enjoy. Coming up next, nailed it or failed it. Like,
1: yeah.
0: did you give away a surprise like Lady Gaga's in the
1: yeah,
0: new
1: yeah, yeah.
0: movie or
1: fail.
0: Whatever? We'll do some self-reflection, review our weeks next on Kiss.
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0: Kiss, Chris and Amy in the morning. We are going to get out of here in a couple of minutes, but we do like to do some self-reflection before we leave at the end of the week. It's time for Nailed It and Failed It.
1: Let's get this started.
2: Nailed it or failed it.
0: So just as a human being, as a parent, whatever, social media influencer, what have you nailed or failed?
3: I had my bit of a mishap over the school holidays and I gave my kids, predominantly my boys I'm talking about here, the iPads back.
0: Yes.
3: And it was hell on earth and it just reminded me why they don't have them.
0: Like walking up to a junkie on the street.
3: Literally.
0: Saying, hey, here's a big bag of heroin.
3: You've been sober for a year, but here's a needle. Yeah, basically that's what I did with my children. Just reiterated to me that they're absolute demons with an iPad. So the part where I nailed it is that school holidays finished, the iPads went missing. Maybe a day or two of some meltdowns and scratching at the skin and like shaking in the corner with the shivers.
0: Can you give me $4? I'm going to get the train to Newcastle for a job interview.
3: They're good. Yeah, we're back.
0: Yeah, not junkies anymore.
3: My children are back.
0: Good. Clean living.
3: Still little turds sometimes, but they are back.
0: Yeah. The back iPads make everything worse, don't they?
3: A fail for me, though, this week. Ryan actually brought out this new little idea as a family. We all wrote down all these different countries. And we scribbled them all up, chucked them in a hat, and each week we pull out a country, and that's where we're going to go for dinner. So last week, we pulled out Korea. So we went to Korean barbecue.
0: Yes.
3: And in our head, you know, like you always have this idea, like that's a really cool idea and really fun, and it's going to be interactive with the kids, and they're going to love it. It's a new experience. And it just wasn't. Like Bobby was there. He was lying on the bench where the barbecue thing was, complaining about wanting to go to bed. It was like 6:45. Kobe and Charlie were fighting over who got to sit next to me. Someone poured too much salt into the flames. Someone else. And I was like, you know when you just have a certain expectation of how things are going to go and it just never marries up?
0: I've tried the Korean barbecue. Korean food for me
3: delicious.
0: Is not, I don't know, I'm not, it's not my favourite Asian food. I'm a Chinese for me
3: Chinese.
0: Is king. Love a Thai.
3: Vietnamese. I'm more Vietnamese.
0: Yeah. You like all that?
3: Yeah, I do. Mm. Anyway, that was a bit of a fail. We're gonna persevere and keep going. I think the next place we're going is Germany. So we're going to go to a German Brathurst.
0: I love that idea, though, of all the countries.
3: Mm.
0: Do that. Because we have Mexican night, stuff like that. But yeah, we should mix it up a bit.
3: Yeah.
0: Only problem is if we pull out Korea, I'm just worried the dog will run away.
3: Oh, my God.
0: I don't know what that meat was.
3: What are your nailed and failed?
0: Nailed it. I'm getting into the secondhand shopping. Now, I'm going to guess you're not a big secondhand person. You always look nice. You're always wearing nice new things or whatever. Mm-hmm. Not so much clothes, but I've been hitting the Facebook marketplace and picking up some old armchairs that we needed.
3: Yep.
0: Because basically, I got no money, right? And you go shopping and it's like, oh, we need a nice reading chair for Oscar's room.
3: Mm-hmm.
0: $500, $600 for like a chair. Like a nice armchair, comfy, but I don't have it. Facebook Marketplace, $30.
3: $20,
0: Yeah, come around the corner. Yeah,
3: good.
0: Yeah, put a blanket or whatever over the blood stains and.
3: Oh my gosh.
0: Yeah, it's good as new.
3: Hey, listen, there are some absolute bargains to be had on Facebook Marketplace. One of my girlfriends is an avid Facebook Marketplace shopper.
0: Oh.
3: Like Barbie dream houses. She's like, why would I pay brand new when I can get one that's in absolute mint condition and people want to give them away because they're so big and ugly and the. Big eyesore.
0: One of the big segments on radio, particularly on the country stations, is buy, swap, and sell.
3: Yeah.
0: Where people ring up and do it. That's sort of gone the wayside here. I don't know.
3: Yeah, great.
0: You should bring it back.
3: I'm all for it.
0: If anyone would like a soiled mattress, give me a call. My fail was urinating in the garden. So I like at night when it's dark and I'm sitting there watching TV and need to do a wee. You could either stand in the bathroom staring at the tiles, or you could look at stars billions of light years away in an entire galaxy and universe and maybe see a shooting star and see what the moon's doing tonight.
3: Okay.
0: We in the backyard.
3: Yeah,
0: an outdoor wee.
3: Okay, so the backyard I'm okay with. You just said you weed in the front yard.
0: I think I said backyard.
3: No, you said front.
0: Well, it's dark.
3: You got neighbours, don't you?
0: Then the sensor lights come on. Hey, enjoy the show. No, backyard. The fail part is I've got my spot.
3: Mm.
0: Yeah, you can't always do it in the same spot.
3: Have you started killing the grass?
0: I've killed the grass. There's a spot there.
3: Not killed it, but it's
0: acidic.
3: Like,
0: yeah.
3: Okay.
0: Well, it's just, going in the same spot all the time.
3: You should just throw some fertilizer over there before you do a wee on it.
0: You mean do a poo on it?
3: Please don't ever. Fertilize it. I don't want to ever know about you pooing in your backyard.
0: Just squatting. What are you doing? Fertilizing.
3: Oh, just staring at the stars.
0: Looking at the stars, lying in the gutter looking at the stars. Let's get out of here.
3: Yeah.
0: Enjoy the rest of your weekend. We'll be back next week, Saturday, 8 a.m. Catch you then, everybody.
3: See you guys.
0: Bye.
3: Bye.
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0: 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I can't believe I'd won a trip to LA with Kiss. 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
21: Sydney traffic.
22: Half marathon is on this morning around the CBD, closing the Carl Expressway over the Circular Quay overpass both ways between the Harbour Bridge and the Main Tunnel. The M4 steady westbound through Homebush into Parramatta, and it's a 7-minute run on the M2 eastbound from Pennant Hills Road to Lane Cove Tunnel. Now at Harvey Norman, take a further 10% off all Australian-made AH Beard mattresses. Hurry, M's Monday. Don't miss a further 10% off AH Beard mattresses at Harvey Norman now. The Kiss Car, most sunny, top of 26 today in the city, 27 in the west. That's Kiss, traffic and weather together.
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10: Good morning, Alana McIntyre here with the latest. A man is in custody after two bodies were found at a home in Sydney Southwest overnight. A 64-year-old man was found with serious head injuries around 1:30 this morning in Rosemeadow, along with the bodies of a woman and a man. Around an hour later, a silver sedan arrived at the scene and police arrested the 32-year-old driver. In a by-election that's been seen as a good indicator of what could happen in Victoria's election later this year, the Liberals have claimed victory in the seat of Nepean on the Mornington Peninsula. Anthony Marsh, now the incoming MP.
24: It is the honour of my life to be standing here in front of you as the next member for Nepean.
10: The One Nation candidate conceded the by-election but flagged that he will have a second run at the state election in November. The US has announced that about 5,000 troops will be leaving Germany amid a spat between US President Donald Trump and German Chancellor Friedrich Merz over the war with Iran. Donald Trump has also suggested pulling American troops out of Italy and Spain. The Queensland government is taking steps to unlock government-owned land to shore up its fuel supply and gain some energy independence. The Courier Mail reports land close to ports at Brisbane, Mackay, Gladstone, Bundaberg and Abbott Point are going to be used to build fuel storage tanks. And King Charles has left Bermuda.
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10: In NRL, more pain for Parramatta with Riley Smith hurting his sternum in the Eels' 36-14 loss to the Warriors. Coach Jason Ryle says at this stage it's unclear just how bad the injury is.
25: He's got a sore sternum, but he'll be right.
26: Yeah.
25: I'm not sure. We'll have to wait and see after scans.
10: If he is sidelined, it means seven Eels are now injured. While the Roosters had a 38-24 win over the Broncos, Brisbane skipper Adam Reynolds suffered a sickening head knock. Tom Duffy will probably replace him in next week's game against Manly.
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10: A mostly sunny one today. We're heading for a top of 26 degrees, then showers starting to move through tomorrow with a top of 25 and blue skies on Tuesday.
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1: Oh, hello. How are you? Come on in. Wipe your feet. How you doing? Welcome to Kiss Australia for another week. My name is Gordy. We put you across the best Aussie-made music getting around. And we give you the old-school Aussie anthems too in here as well, plus the new artists that you need to discover, like Vo coming up. I love Vo. Peaky Ducks worked on some new music with Rico Nasty. The tune's incredible. It's called Thrills. Gia Darcy is hanging out, the awesome Gia Darcy. Let's talk Salty. And her new, like, let's not just be all Salty. I'm talking about the artist Salty and her new song, Touch Grass.
3: I mean, it's definitely, like, it's been my shoulder to lean on, I think, if you can say that about a song. With my whole relationship with social media and scrolling. And I think it's, like, we're kind of, like, being funny about it, saying I need to go outside and touch grass. But I think there is definitely a deeper meaning within the song where it's something I definitely struggle with. And I feel like that's relatable for a lot of people. So I wanted to make fun, poke fun, but also, yeah, be quite emotional about it. So that's what this song is.
1: We got to get it on there. It's Salty, Touch Grass right now. We chit-chat with Rule and his latest one, Don't Say That, coming up on Kiss Australia.

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0: 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Chit-chatted with Rule recently. I love this dude. We've been chatting since the dawn of time. Literally, I was his first commercial radio interview, which is so cool. Like back in 2016. Anyway, we chatted a lot. We chatted life and love, and we chatted the new album too, which is kind of weird because second album was called Kicking My Feet. And this is sort of like a follow-up to that album. I don't know if we call it a third album or like a chapter two on the second. Kicking My Feet and Screaming.
2: There's a lot of reasons why like it came the way it did. I mean, I wrote like hundreds of songs for Kicking My Feet, like for the first record. And it definitely wasn't a plan at the start to make it two parts, but it was interesting just like how these two sets of songs were kind of building up together at the same time. Like what I was writing, like there was more kind of love songs or kind of softer, not necessarily softer, but just like in terms of the lyrical content or general production felt a little bit lighter. And I like, you know, it just kind of gave off the Kicking My Feet vibe of just, you know, being in love and kind of being a little bit nonchalant and trying to, I don't know, yearning a little bit. And I think that's what a lot of the songs with Kicking My Feet felt like. And then there was a kind of another set of songs that I was writing that felt a little bit more darker, or slightly more passionate and a little bit more like, you know, vigor to it. And that's where Kicking and Screaming came from. So I think they were both kind of building up at the same time because they didn't feel cohesive all on the same record. Like I could have done a 15 song album and a 5 song deluxe. Because I had like 20 songs that I really, really loved, but it made way more sense to make it kind of 2 10-song full-length projects.
0: From the brand new album, Keep Kicking My Feet and Screaming, I've got to remember it. Listen, this one is new from Rule. It is called Don't Say That, and this is Kiss Australia.

0: So do you like your Kiss music, Aussie? Oh, you've come to the right place.
1: Non-stop Aussie hits. Now, this is Kiss Australia.
0: Yeah, Kiss Australia is all about putting you across the best Aussie-made music around. And Vo, I am such a fan of Vo. V-O-H, look her up, stream her wherever you stream your music. But she is incredible. Her music is, it's kind of gritty and underground, yet it's wonderful at the same time. Like, you get lost in it. It's really something pretty special. Bring on the Night is the brand new one. Oh, when we spoke, I was like, she spent some time in New York, and I was like, does that influence the writing and the music you make?
2: Definitely. Oh yeah. I it's just, I'm biased, you know, because I was born there and grew up there when I was little, but it's just like, you're so free to be whatever you want to be, because, you know, yeah. So I put together a little band while I was there, like another band at that time. And then I was writing with them and wrote so much about, like, there's a song that I wrote about embracing, because it's such a hard city, to answer your question. Like, it's like brutal. Excuse my French.
0: No.
2: It's brutal. Yeah, it's brutal. So I wrote a song just about, like, loving even the shit parts of the day. And, like, the five-story walk up and, you know, bringing all your groceries up and how kind of, like, shit but also beautiful that is, and how it kind of just, it makes you stronger and more colorful.
0: We got to get this on. Out of Vo. Gosh, she's a talent, right? This is called Bring On The Night. Kiss Australia.

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4: Sydney Half Marathon on this morning. Carl Expressway closed over Stack of the Quay until 12:30pm today. The Western Distributor closed citybound from Piermont to the city until 10:30am. And it's a 19-minute run on the M4 eastbound from Mulgoa Road, Jamison Town to Chet Street, Parramatta. 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The Kiss Cast, mostly sunny, top of 26 today in the city, 27 in the west. That's Kiss, traffic and weather together.
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0: Kiss. Putting you across Ozmate Music. If you're a band or you're an artist, solo artist, you're making music, you're throwing it up on the Spotify or whatever you do to promote your music, maybe just send it to us here at Kiss and hopefully maybe we can play it on the show. Kiss socials, get in touch with us there. Get in touch with my socials as well. Gordy_Pix is where I'm at. But, hey, it's wild to think that Dummy M did Eurovision, I think it was 10 years ago. 10 years since she killed it at Eurovision. She did such an amazing job. But Sound of Silence, she's decided to tinker with it, redo it, and bring on the awesome combo that is Electric Fields.
2: So 10 years anniversary this year, and so I thought, what can I do to celebrate and kind of make it exciting for the Eurovision fans and myself? And I thought, well, why can't I do something with Electric Fields? Because obviously they're just incredible. I love Z and Michael, they're just so creative and they're lovely people, great artists. Also, they did Eurovision a few years ago as well, so they're like, we've got that connection. And so, yeah, I asked if they'd want to do a remake of Eurovision, Sound of Silence, and yeah, they were super excited, and we came up with this like upbeat version with Z's like Indigenous First Nations verse, second verse, and like this whole like new melodies and everything. So yeah, it was so fun. It was awesome.
0: We got to hear this. We got to hear this. Dummy M redoing Sound of Silence for 2026 to celebrate the 10-year anniversary of Eurovision on Kiss Now.

0: Dom, I can't believe I won a trip to LA with Kiss. That is brilliant.
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4: Sydney traffic.
6: Sydney up marathon is on this morning. The Carl Expressway is closed over Circular Quay until 12:30 p.m. On the M5, delays remain westbound just past King George's Road in Beverly Hills after earlier tyre debris. And it's a 14-minute run on the M4 eastbound from the M7 Eastern Creek to Homebush Bay Drive. There are major southbound access changes to Sydney Harbour Bridge from Warringah Freeway. Choose your lane at West Street for either the bridge or the tunnel. Plan ahead at Live Traffic. The Kiss Gas, mostly sunny, top of 26 today in the city, 27 in the west. That's Kiss, traffic and weather together.
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27: Good morning, Alana McIntyre here with the latest. It's a by-election that's been seen as a litmus test for the upcoming state election in Victoria, and it's resulted in a wave of blue across the Mornington Peninsula. Liberal Anthony Marsh claiming the seat of Nepean. Polls had predicted a tight contest with One Nation. Candidate Darren Herkus has flagged he will be back.
28: We've stuck to the moral high ground. And this, this leads us into November. We've got a good launching pad. We're going to go hard and... go again.
27: On Sky there, two bodies have been found after emergency crews were called to a home in Sydney Southwest. A 64-year-old man was found with serious head injuries around 1:30 this morning in Rosemeadow, along with the bodies of a woman believed to be in her 60s and a man believed to be in his 20s. About an hour later, police say a silver sedan turned up and a 32-year-old male driver was arrested. The Queensland Government is taking steps to gain some energy independence. The Courier-Mail reports government-owned land close to ports could be used to build fuel storage tanks. And the King has wrapped up his trip to the US and Bermuda, but it seems he did not impress everyone. Before meeting the Royal, the new Democratic Socialist Mayor of New York City, Zoran Mamdani, was asked what he would say to the King.
29: I would probably encourage him to return the Kohinoor diamond.
27: He's talking about one of the most expensive diamonds in the world, which India has repeatedly called for Britain to return.
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27: Adam Reynolds could miss next week's clash with Manly after suffering a hard knock to his head in their 38-24 loss to the Roosters. Roosters forward Lindsay Collins also suffered a Category 1. The Warriors' winning ways continue, beating the Eels 36-14. New Zealand coach Andrew Webster says his side stayed at it.
30: If we lost our way, we got back at it pretty quick. Start of the game, we were okay. And then we put our foot down. There was a period there where I thought we were ruthless.
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27: A mostly sunny one today. We're heading for a top of 26 degrees, then showers starting to move through tomorrow with a top of 25 and blue skies on Tuesday.
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33: All right, so we go into the second hour of Kiss Australia right here, right now. Gia Darcy, such a fan of this girl. It's been a little bit since we've heard music from her, but she's back and she's out there and she's making some incredible new stuff. The song is called Illuminate, which you'll hear real soon. Fletcher Kent, the dude who supported Lewis Capaldi last year, he's hanging out. Oh, and Matt Corby, chit-chatting with him about brand new music. Let's go with Peking Duck. Rico Nasty, this is Thrills, Kiss Australia. Rico.

0: I'm on your side. Hey, thanks for hanging with Kiss.
1: This is Kiss Australia.
0: So we talk Fletcher Kent. This guy supported Lewis Capaldi last year. He's been kicking around for years. An incredible muso. So Don't You Want It, we spoke about his latest song.
2: So the chorus, like, don't you want it, I'm here waiting, I'll be honest. No, there might be pain upon us, we give and take, and this love could break our hearts, but don't you want it, don't you want it, don't you want it. I guess it's like, it's written and is in part like talking about having a relationship, but it really could be anything that you want. And I think it comes from the perspective of acknowledging, okay, the things that you really want in life come with some level of challenge or effort, some give and take and learning and growth and so it's really just about acknowledging that and being like, yeah, but isn't this what we're here to do? Isn't being alive about seizing the things that you want the most? And so to have the courage to choose the love or to choose the dream or to choose the thing that matters most to you, knowing that when you put yourself out there, it brings in a level of risk. You might risk feeling silly or feeling embarrassed or getting your heart broken or your dream fails or whatever, you know, whatever the thing is that you want. But I think the song is really about trying to hold the mirror, at least it was for myself when I wrote it. I was like, okay, what are the things that I want? And let's be real with myself here.
0: Fletcher Kent is the artist. This is Don't You Want It? Kiss Australia. We've been

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1: Kiss Australia. Non-stop Aussie hits. 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
0: All right, so I chit-chatted with Gia Darcy recently. I love Gia Darcy. It was cool because it'd been a while. It's been a couple of years, and she's brought out new music, and we talked about this one called Illuminate and how it was born.
2: I wanted to make a song that was, like, quite lyrically deep and, like, you know, personal, but I wanted to make it sound like a beautiful, fun, sparkly pop banger. So
0: yeah.
2: I like the idea of, you know, having more to dive into, but when you listen to it, it just kind of brings you joy. It kind of came out of like a midnight conversation with my partner, and I was just exhausted of, like, I am a major people pleaser, and I was exhausted of kind of molding myself and becoming a shapeshifter in order to make people in conversations happy or be what I even thought they needed of me in the conversation. And yeah, it's just frustrating. You feel like, oh, sometimes I can walk away from a conversation. I'm like, was that actually me? Like, or did I just say that because I thought they wanted to hear that? Whereas I thought, like, the way to make this song work was, you know, to bring it back to love and bring it back to when I'm with my partner, I feel the most me and the most comfortable. So the verses really dive into that kind of self-reflection and, you know, struggling to find out exactly who I am.
0: We got to play this out of Gia Darcy. This is Illuminate on Kiss Australia.

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6: The Sydney Half Marathon is on this morning. The Western Distributor closed city-bound from Pyrmont to the city until 10:30 a.m. Tarl Expressway closed over Circular Quay until 12:30 p.m. North Parramatta, we have bridgeworks with reduced lanes on North Rocks Road at Shed Street. Now at Harvey Norman. Take a further 10% off all Australian-made AH Beard mattresses. Hurry, M's Monday. Don't miss a further 10% off AH Beard mattresses at Harvey Norman now. Vickers Gas, mostly sunny, top of 26 today in the city, 27 in the west. That's KISS, traffic and weather together.
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0: 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Let's talk Matt Corby. Oh, what a treat to chit-chat and sit down with Matt Corby. And, yeah, we spoke about the tour. There's obviously a new album. And there's a new song called War to Love, and we listened to it both together. That is a sexy song. I don't think it's meant to be, but I'm calling it sexy.
2: It's in the eye of the beholder, isn't it?
0: Yeah. I'm the worst at that sort of stuff. I can be like, this is like a really stunning, uplifting tune. I want to drive to it on a Sunday. And then I'll tell you that and you'll be like, that was about the most hardest time of my life.
2: Yeah. I always try and mix something positive with something really sad. If the song message is positive, then the song should sound sad. I mean, that one's sad and sad. I just went against everything that I said.
0: I'm not saying about the Sunday drive with that particular song. I'm just saying how badly I muck it up. But
2: no, sexy's fine.
0: So we got to hear it. Hear this sexy song that's probably not sexy. War to Love. This is Matt Corby on Kiss. Let's do it.

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22: Sydney traffic.
23: We had the Sydney Half Marathon on this morning. Kyle Expressway closed over Circuit Licky until around 12:30pm. Western Superdeck closed city bound from Piermont to the city until 10:30am. Darlinghurst looking good southbound on the Eastern Distributor, and a delayed free run eastbound on the M2 through Langkow Tunnel. Turn your morning into a good morning at GYG. 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Love ya. The Kiss Gas, mostly sunny, 26 today in the city, 27 in the west. That's Kiss, traffic and weather together.
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25: to know. Good morning, Alana McIntyre here with the latest. Three people have died in Sydney's southwest after an alleged assault at a home. Crews were called to a property in Rosemeadow around 1:30am and they found two people dead, understood to be a man and a woman, alongside another man who had severe head injuries. The 64-year-old was rushed to hospital, but he died a short time later. A sedan turned up about an hour later and police arrested a 32-year-old man. Two people have been charged, accused of arson, over a fire at a Lebanese restaurant in Melbourne. Police are investigating whether it's linked to other attacks on other restaurants and bars across the city. Queensland has a bold plan to build its energy independence. The government is set to announce plans to accelerate fuel infrastructure. Six parcels of government land near ports will be opened up so companies can build fuel storage sites and maybe even refineries. It'll all need the tick of approval, though, from the federal government. The Liberal Party has claimed victory in the Nepean by-election in Victoria. The former Mornington Shire Council Mayor Anthony Marsh winning the seat, but One Nation's Darren Herker says he will be back to contest in the state election in November. And the British Prime Minister has suggested there may be a case for banning some protests in the UK following calls for a suspension of pro-Palestinian marches.
26: The repeated nature of the marches, many people in the Jewish community have said to me, it's the repeat nature, it's the cumulative effect.
25: Two Jewish men were stabbed in London this week. They were left with serious injuries.
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25: Another blow for Parramatta young gun Riley Smith had to be assisted off by two trainers during the Eels' 36-14 loss to the Warriors. Para coach Jason Ryle says the hookers hurt his sternum.
27: Yeah. It's adds another layer of challenge to it, that's for sure.
25: While Brisbane skipper Adam Reynolds could miss next week's game after hitting his head hard on the turf during the Roosters' 38-24 win over the Broncos.
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25: A mostly sunny one today. We're heading for a top of 26 degrees, then showers starting to move through tomorrow with a top of 25 and blue skies on Tuesday.

0: This is Chris and Amy in the morning on Kiss.
1: Well, hello. Good morning, everyone. Happy Sunday.
2: Good
1: Amy
2: morning.
1: Gerard, how are you?
2: Morning, good. Sunshine.
1: Your kids still watching Bluey? They still at the age?
2: Oh,
1: the global phenomenon?
2: They're not, and I'm so sad. I love Bluey.
1: It's a really good show.
2: Isn't
1: it's
2: it
1: really
2: the, most watched show in the entire world?
1: It's the most watched show in the world. I was reading in the US alone, it's something like 140 billion minutes of Bluey is streamed every year. It's just insane.
2: That is wild.
1: A mega hit. And, you know, when they first wanted to put it into America, they
2: yes.
1: wanted to dub it because
2: yeah.
1: they said, oh, the Australian accents are funny. And the Bluey creators, to their credit, went, no.
2: Absolutely not.
1: We are not giving the rights to this to be dubbed because you will lose the subtleties of Australian speech.
2: Speech and slang and,
1: yeah.
2: like, the humour.
1: Exactly. All of that. So they put their foot down and kept it.
2: Yep.
1: Good on them. Huge hit everywhere. And there's a lot of big guest voices because celebrities in the US are big fans of it. Or
2: yeah.
1: the kids are.
2: Mm-hmm.
1: So they do the voices. So Natalie Portman's been in it. Lin-Manuel Miranda from Hamilton.
2: Okay, yeah.
1: Eva Mendes, Bob Irwin,
2: oh, wow.
1: Rose Byrne. There's one with Mick Malloy, Hamish Blake, all the
2: yes,
1: Aussie
2: yes, yes.
1: radio people do it. And another very famous Aussie that wanted to be in it was Jim Jefferies. You know, the great stand-up comedian.
2: Comedian, yeah.
1: Yeah. Was keen. Have a listen. He wanted a role on Bluey.
3: The most popular TV show on earth called Bluey. I kept on saying to the executives, oh, I'd like to be a voice on Bluey, please. And they're like, that's great, Jim. We'll have a look
1: yeah.
3: into that. Then the next day I'll be like, so, you know, any part, I don't need much money, just a little. My kid loves that show and I'd love to be on Bluey. And then one time I go into my dressing room and there's a crate and it's filled with every bit of Bluey merchandise. And at the top, there was a note that said, thank you for your inquiry to be on Bluey, right? And then I thought about it. They don't want the guy who says c- a lot on the kids show.
4: Yeah.
3: I get it.
4: I know. I can see.
1: He'd be good on it, though.
2: His voice actually probably would be.
1: Yeah.
2: Yeah.
1: And it's fun for the parents. You know, they go,
2: yes.
1: oh, it's Jim Jefferies. That's funny.
2: Yeah.
1: He's in there. But no, they don't want the guy that says f- all the
2: yeah.
1: time. So
2: fair play.
1: You and me aren't getting jobs on Bluey
2: anytime
1: either.
2: You're definitely not getting one.
1: Oh, excuse me.
2: Yeah.
1: Use that word more than
2: no,
1: I do.
2: No, I don't.
1: Coming up next, everyone's talking about the global petrol shortage, but it's petroleum that we're running short of. And it doesn't just make petrol. You'd be amazed at some of the stuff we could be running out of because it's made of petroleum.
2: Oh, no, like lube.
1: Yeah. Yeah, petroleum jelly. I've always wondered about that. Well, anyway, we'll look it up. We're talking about that next. Chris and Amy in the morning on Kiss. Stick around for your lube update.

0: Rachel Fahim, Deep End, here on Kiss with Chris and Amy in the morning. Iran just keeps going. That was going to be a quick one, in and out of Iran. Just, you know, get rid of the Ayatollah, blow up the nuclear program.
1: What you're talking about.
0: It was meant to be like a 2-week operation.
1: Okay.
0: Anyway, now it's a war that's still going.
1: Okay, yeah.
0: Petrol shortage worldwide, but obviously petroleum is what they've got, and it actually makes a whole lot of things. Petroleum. My new favourite show, which you put me onto, talks about this a little bit, Landman.
1: Oh, it's a great show.
0: Billy Bob Thornton. Damn it, Dale! And it's on Paramount Plus.
1: Yes, it is.
0: Good show.
1: Oh, I'm so jealous that you have an entire season 2 to watch. I'm fully up to date. There's no more Landman for me to watch, and it's a sad day. I remember watching the last episode. Oh, you have only watched season 1.
0: Yeah.
1: See, I wish I was you.
0: But it's quite a timely show. Well, at least as much of it I've seen, season 1 is, because it's about the world's reliance on petroleum.
1: Oil,
0: and just why the oil companies are so powerful.
1: Mm-hmm.
0: This is Billy Bob Thornton. I'll warn you, Amy, don't get all hot and bothered hearing his voice.
1: Oh, I might take my pants off.
0: I know he's your weird celebrity crush.
1: Yeah.
0: Talking about it in Landman.
2: Unfortunately for your grandkids, we have 120-year petroleum-based infrastructure. Our whole lives depend on it. And hell, it's in everything. That road we came in on, the wheels on every car ever made, including yours, it's in tennis rackets and lipstick and refrigerators and antihistamines, pretty much anything plastic, your cell phone case, artificial heart valves, any kind of clothing that's not made with animal or plant fibers, soap, hand lotion, garbage bags, fishing boats, you name it. Every f***ing thing. And you know what the kicker is? We're going to run out of it before we find its replacement.
0: Hey, you heard the man. It's an every f***ing thing. Wheels. It's in wheels.
1: Yeah,
0: it's in white goods.
1: I didn't know it was in clothing. Wow.
0: Yeah, polyester, nylon.
1: It has petroleum.
0: Yes.
1: Wow.
0: Hey, are you questioning Billy Bob?
1: No,
0: don't question the Landman.
1: I would never. But that is interesting. Even the lipsticks.
0: Yeah. The one I sort of stood out to me, I was reading about, was condoms.
1: Yeah.
0: That the world could run out of condoms if a petroleum shortage gets bad enough. We mentioned it before, and I said, oh, petroleum means we could run out of other things. And you went, lube.
1: Yeah.
0: First thought.
1: Yeah.
0: God, don't run out of lube.
1: You're like, perimenopausal women around the world are crying.
0: You're like P. Diddy at home with your baby oil stash.
1: Yes, I am. Yep.
0: There you go. The petroleum. It's in a lot.
1: Yeah, that is interesting. No wonder there's a war fighting over it.
0: Well, oil is so,
1: so
0: ingrained in politics and wars and the earth.
1: Such a huge commodity that everyone wants to own, right?
0: Yeah.
1: Anyway. Is it a commodity? Is oil
0: it sure
1: a commodity?
0: Yeah, it's a commodity.
1: Oh,
0: yeah, well done, Amy.
1: Thank you.
0: Yeah, it's a bit boring, though. How about his daughter in that show? Jesus.
1: I love his wife. If you haven't watched Landman and you are looking for a good show, Landman on Paramount and Mobland as well.
0: Okay.
1: Tom Hardy. Have you watched Mobland?
0: No.
1: Christopher Page.
0: I'll get there.
1: Okay.
0: I'm a busy and important man, Amy.
1: You
0: got a lot of things on.
1: You have one job.
0: Yeah. Anyway, coming up next, kids' bedtimes. Is it possible to actually shift and change habits? Because I know we've been trying forever. Every house is different. The meltdowns. That is next. Two Kiss Hits Away with Chris and Amy in the morning. Now, NSYNC on Kiss.

0: Where is my husband? There's Ray on Kiss with Chris and Amy in the morning. We're going to play some Harry Styles in a couple of minutes. He's now engaged, apparently, ladies, to
1: off the market.
0: Zendaya. Is that
1: no,
0: right?
1: No, Zoe Kravitz.
0: Shit. Zendaya's the she's other. Tom Holland.
1: Yes, she's They're from engaged. Euphoria. Yes.
0: Tom Holland and Zendaya. Harry Styles is
1: Zoe Kravitz.
0: Zoe Kravitz.
1: Yes, Lenny anyway, Kravitz's daughter.
0: Harry Styles, American Close. Girls, is coming up on Kiss. What time do your kids go to bed? Because it's a bit of an issue in our place.
1: Oh, no. We're all upstairs by 7:30.
0: Yeah.
1: And then Bobby will go to bed, my middle child. He goes to bed kind of about 8 o'clock now, but his head hits the pillow and he's asleep within 1 minute.
0: What a pleasure.
1: An absolute pleasure. My other two, Charlie, I mean, she's 10, so she stays up till about 9. Goes to bed at 8:30. Well, we try to get him in bed at 8:30 on the school nights. And then Kobe is just like the Trojan horse that never sleeps.
0: So is it a fight to get them into bed? Obviously, Kobe, it sounds like it is.
1: Kobe's a nightmare.
0: Yeah.
1: But my kids aren't those kids that can like stay up all night long and then wake up and are cheery and lovely kids the next day.
0: I don't know many adults that can do that, to be fair.
1: So. No, but some of my girlfriends, their kids don't go to bed till like 10:30, 11 every night. And
0: do they sleep in? What time are they waking up?
1: Yeah, they do sleep in a little bit, but more importantly, the kids are fine the next day, functioning fine. The other weekend, I literally let them stay up. We were having a street party and they're all having fun. We had a bonfire and roasting marshmallows and it was like 11 p.m.
0: Mummy and Daddy had a few wines.
1: Yeah, yeah, yeah. Had a few wines and I was like, Ryan, we've got to get him inside. Got to get him. And all the parents were like, let him stay up. Like, don't be a punish and send them to bed early. And so I did. I let them stay up till 11 p.m. And when I tell you they were absolutely off their tits the next day, they were like the worst version of themselves. They were so emotional. They couldn't keep their shit together. They were crying over anything and everything.
0: I bet they woke up normal time, right?
1: Of course
0: as well.
1: They did.
0: That's the thing. We try to push it. Well, I've tried to keep my kids up later to try and get them to sleep in because they're up at 5:15, 5:30.
1: So what I was always told is your kids

0: down on the green bench and starts kicking the floor and goes, no, no more questions.
1: Oh, my God. You just wanted to get an Albo impersonation in there, didn't you? It's getting more and more like...
0: We're trying to help Australian families with cost of living. We're taking important measures.
1: He doesn't sound like that.
0: Really?
1: You've exaggerated slightly. Bit of GST added there.
0: I'm saying I want to bring back the adult tantrum. Wherever
1: bring it back.
0: At work.
1: Bring it back.
0: Out at the football, your team's losing. Lie down in the aisle.
1: And just kick your
0: and
1: feet.
0: Start
1: kick
0: throwing drinks and just tantrum.
1: Please do it.
0: Wherever you are today, if things aren't going well, lie on the ground and start
1: just
0: kicking.
1: Blow up.
0: Screaming.
1: Yeah, okay, good.
0: Show the kids.
1: Yep.
0: All right, up next we're going to play Dead or Alive.
1: Oh, my favourite game.
0: Well, we started it last week. It was one of the rare segments that I bring that actually get a second run.
1: Yeah,
0: so we'll see
1: good.
0: How it goes this week. Dead or Alive, how well do you know your celebrities' breathing statuses? We'll find out next on Kiss.
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3: In Castle Hill, a crash has taken out a northbound lane on Old Northern Road, just past Parsonage Road. Sydney Half Marathon on this morning. The Western Distributor closed citybound from Piermont to the city until 10:30 a.m. And look out for speed traps eastbound through the West Connect Tunnel. 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Vic Iskars, mostly sunny, top of 26 today in the city and 27 in the west. That's KISS, traffic and weather together.
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20: Let's get the party started. See you at the bar, you was hardly talking. That's when I knew that your heart was scarring. Friends to lovers need a part to star in. Like, wait, babe, let me

0: Chapel Roan, Good Luck Babe, here on Kiss with Chris and Amy in the morning. It's time to play our favourite game.
1: Yes. I know,
0: well, Amy's going to play. You can play along at home as well. It's called Dead or Alive.
2: Chris and Amy's.
0: Following the old radio rule of keep it simple, stupid, I say a name.
1: Yes.
0: You tell me if they're dead or alive.
1: Okay.
0: It's more fun than it sounds. Don't worry.
1: I had a really good time last
0: week. You had a good time
1: last week. Yes, I did.
0: All right. Let's talk actors first. I'm going to go with the great Dame Judi Dench.
1: Judi Dench.
0: Now, remember, she was M in James Bond.
1: I think she's alive.
0: Yeah, the old boiler's still going. Correct,
1: yes.
0: Amy, 1 point.
1: Tick.
0: 92 years old.
1: Yes,
0: Judi
1: go
0: Dench,
1: Judy.
0: But obviously lived a good, healthy.
1: Yeah, nice.
0: It must be that English food. One of the great musicians who will always be remembered is Phil Collins. I love that when he was on stage, he'd be walking around and people would say he looks like the guy from IT coming to fix your computer.
1: He's bald, right?
0: He's bald. He just looks like he's walking around an office.
1: Yeah.
0: And he sits down at the drums and absolutely kills it, or sat down at the drums,
1: yeah,
0: as the case may be.
1: Okay.
0: That's not a clue. No. Apparently personal hygiene issues as well.
1: Okay. So I'm assuming he's dead.
0: Filthy Phil Collins. Alive and well, age 77.
1: Oh, shit.
0: Oh, sorry. No. Alive. Age 77. I'm not sure that he's all that well.
1: Oh.
0: He was trying to get his ex-wife, who he hated, to move out of his mansion, so he stopped showering.
1: Oh, God.
0: Wearing the same clothes, just walking around stinking up the joint until she moved out.
1: Okay, well, there's one way to evict her.
0: Not a totally dumb policy, but
1: yeah,
0: a little gross.
1: Sure.
0: Now I want to go to one of the great actors of all time, but he created a bit of controversy with an interview he did. This is Sean Connery back in the 80s.
1: Okay.
3: It's an interview in which you said, the worst thing to slap a woman now and then, as I remember, you said you don't do it with a clenched fist. It's better to do it with an open hand. You think it's good to slap a woman?
4: I don't think it's that bad. I think that it depends entirely on the circumstances.
3: What would merit it?
4: Well, if you have tried everything else, and women are pretty good at this, that they can't leave it alone. They want to have the last word, and you give them the last word, but they're not happy with the last word. They want to say it again. I think it's absolutely right.
0: Sean Connery, dead or alive?
1: He's still alive, I think. What an idiot. Is he dead?
0: Now, this will bring a smile to your face.
1: He's dead.
0: He's in hell.
1: Good.
0: He died at age 90.
1: What?
0: He's slapping women in hell so that they can't have the last word.
1: Yeah.
0: I think you can say that.
1: I think I can say that about
0: context.
1: Him as well. Yeah, wow.
0: See you, Sean. Did love James Bond. Loved him in The Rock, but yeah. You hear that?
1: Not a great guy.
0: Yep. See you, mate.
1: See ya.
0: Rockin' Rod Stewart.
1: I think he died.
0: Well, I did tell you the story about him being taken to the hospital. Remember that?
1: Because he was filled with...
0: He was in a nightclub and they had to pump his stomach because they thought he was on drugs.
1: Mm.
0: Luckily, there were no drugs in his stomach. Google it.
1: Don't Google it.
0: What came out of Rod's stomach?
1: He has come out and said that that's all bullshit.
0: Yeah, I know.
1: That his publicist was doing him dirty,
0: spreading rumors. Yeah, I know. But just Google Rod Stewart gut pump.
1: I don't.
0: Dead or alive?
1: Dead.
0: No, alive.
1: Oh, my God, I suck this week.
0: He's still... Well, so does Rod. He's alive and well.
1: Oh, God.
0: Love
1: okay.
0: you, Rod.
1: Yeah, good.
0: Now, I know, Amy, you think we've got the greatest president of all time now in Donald Trump. You're always telling me that. Wearing your MAGA hat.
1: Yep.
0: But another great U.S. president was, of course, George W. Bush.
5: I call upon all nations to do everything they can to stop these terrorist killers. Now watch this drive.
1: Now watch this drive.
0: That's him on the golf course talking about killing terrorists and going, now watch this drive.
1: Oh, my gosh. Wow.
0: Nailed it, to be fair. George W. Bush, dead
1: George
0: or alive?
1: Dead.
0: You're having a shocker.
1: Is he alive too?
0: He's dead. George Bush, his dad's dead.
1: Oh, that's who I'm thinking
0: George
1: about.
0: George W.
1: George W. Bush is alive.
0: 80 years old. Still alive.
1: He needs to die too.
0: Oh, it's, yeah. He's no Sean Connery.
1: No, he's not.
0: Do you remember on 9/11, after the buildings were standing, do you remember that famous thing, George W. Bush standing sort of on the smouldering wreckage of the World Trade Center? He said, I know you're feeling a lot of pain. Let me know. I hear you. The world hears you, and the people that knocked down these buildings are going to be hearing from us very soon.
1: Aww.
0: You thought, good line.
1: Yeah.
0: Yeah. Then he invaded Iraq for some reason. It had nothing to do with it. Better luck next week, Amy.
1: I know. I'll be better next week.
0: Coming up next, one of the most anticipated sequels of, I was going to say of the year, maybe of all time, The Devil Wears Prada 2. First reviews are coming in. That is next with Chris and Amy in the morning on KISS.
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4: Sydney traffic.
5: The Western Distributor still closed city bound from Pyrmont to the city. That's reopening at 10:30 a.m. for the Sydney Half Marathon. The Carl Expressway closed over Circular Quay as well. That's reopening at 12:30 p.m. It's a 14-minute run on the M5 eastbound from Preston to the main tunnel entry at Kings Grove. 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Top of 26 today in the city, 27 in the west. That's Kiss. Traffic and weather together.
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9: Hi there, Alana McIntyre here with the latest. A man is in custody over a suspected triple murder at a home in Sydney Southwest. When police arrived at the property in Rosemeadow around 1:30 this morning, they found a 64-year-old man with critical head injuries, along with the bodies of a woman and a man. The man died at hospital. Around an hour later, a silver sedan arrived at the scene and police arrested the 32-year-old male driver. In a by-election that's been seen as a good indicator of what could happen in Victoria's state election later this year, the Liberals have claimed victory in the seat of Nepean on the Mornington Peninsula. Anthony Marsh, now the incoming MP.
12: It is the honour of my life to be standing here in front of you as the next member for Nepean.
9: The One Nation candidate conceded the by-election but flagged he will have a second run at the state election in November. The Queensland Government is taking steps to unlock government-owned land and gain some energy independence. The Courier-Mail's reporting that land close to ports at Brisbane, Mackay, Gladstone, Bundaberg and Abbott Point are going to be used to build fuel storage tanks. The land could even be used for refineries, but it will all need the green light from the federal government. It comes as officials warn the conflict with Iran is about to ramp up again after Donald Trump rejected a peace proposal from Tehran. And six Australians are going to be inducted into the ARIA Hall of Fame this year, including Kate Sobrano, Spider Bait and The Living End.
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9: The Roosters had a 38-24 win over the Broncos. The Broncos also losing skipper Adam Reynolds after he suffered a nasty head knock.
15: He's been concussed, so I think it's Category 1, so he'll be out for a week.
9: Coach Michael Maguire's confident, though, in Tom Duffy, who will likely replace him in next week's game against Manly. More pain for Parramatta, with Riley Smith hurting his sternum in the Eels' 36-14 loss to the Warriors. If he is sidelined, it means seven Eels are now injured.
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9: A mostly sunny one today. We're heading for a top of 26 degrees, then showers starting to move through tomorrow with a top of 25 and blue skies on Tuesday.
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8: So good, everyone is listening.
4: Good morning, everyone. Happy Sunday again, Amy Gerard.
5: Morning, Christopher Page.
4: I got told off by my wife during the week.
5: Oh,
4: usual.
5: I was going to say
4: that. Which time?
5: Yeah.
4: So I got the new phone. You're freaking out. I've
5: yes.
4: still got my new iPhone 17 Pro with no case.
5: You are absolutely insane.
4: I'm living on the edge.
5: You really are. Just
4: one drop.
5: Raw dogging that phone
4: brand
5: every
4: new phone.
5: Single day.
4: Crack. Right.
5: I can't
4: the
5: tell you how many times I dropped my phone and it would be destroyed if it wasn't wrapped in a case.
4: So I thought this time I'm going to get a great ringtone for this phone. I looked
5: it
4: up.
5: Are you in the 90s?
4: Yeah, I don't know. What does your phone do when it rings?
5: It doesn't ring. It's always on silent. It vibrates.
4: To be fair, mine is almost always on silent.
5: Yes.
4: What was your first song as a ringtone? Do you remember?
5: That Alicia Keys and Usher song, No Matter What I Do.
4: All I think about is you.
5: I think I was dating a guy at the time.
4: Is that Dilemma? Nelly.
5: Dilemma. Yeah.
4: My boo.
5: Have you bought a ringtone?
4: Well, my wife heard me buy it, and sorry, it was her.
5: Oh my God, no.
4: So it's Kanye West. My question is, well, it's what my wife said.
5: What is that song called?
4: Black Skinhead.
5: Is it actually?
4: Yeah. It's a great song.
5: Okay, sure.
4: It's from Wolf of Wall Street, you know?
5: Yeah. I don't hate it. For my theme song, my leather black jeans
4: on, my piney means on, and I'm getting my scream on. But my wife goes, you can't have Kanye West.
5: Yeah, I mean, I wouldn't have picked you for a Kanye West ringtone guy, but...
4: I'm a real Pandora's box.
5: You really are. So, you're like an onion. So many layers to
4: and
5: you, Paige.
4: And I stink and I make you cry every time you see me. Is he the first person who is truly uncancellable? I mean, the guy...
5: Listen, he's definitely cancelled by the big corporations.
4: Sure.
5: I can't imagine him getting any kind of advertisement or, you know, he's not doing any work for brands anymore.
4: Okay, look, I know Netflix is a big organisation, but they say to people like Ricky Gervais, Dave Chappelle, we'll run your specials and you can say what you want. Here's $100 million. So they get on and you cannot cancel them.
5: Yeah.
4: Well, Kanye West, but he's an artist. He's a musician.
5: An absolute nut job.
4: He is. And he's come out and said things that he admires about Hitler. He had a song called Hail Hitler and a bunch of insane stuff. But is Kanye cancelled totally?
5: I think the thing is, before he went all nut jobby, he had a huge fan base.
4: But in years to come, will people look back at Kanye West and his song Hail Hitler? I mean, he's a very provocative artist. Will people go, oh my God, he was, I wouldn't say ahead of his time in praising Hitler, but will people say, oh my God, it was a brilliant commentary on this and this is what he was trying to say.
5: I don't think so. Will he be remembered in history? Absolutely. Will it be for the right reasons? Probably not.
4: All right, coming up next, a couple online have got some intimacy tips for us. Don't worry. It's clean. Wait till you hear...
5: It's so clean.
4: ..this couple. These are the worst people I've ever seen. It's three Kiss Hits Away with Chris and Amy in the morning on Kiss. Now, it's Sonny Federa. Think About Us.

0: Brand new music, Madonna and Sabrina Carpenter. There's Bring Your Love here on Kiss. One of the first plays there. Chris and Amy in the morning. On Insta, I came across this. Well, someone sent it to me and goes,
1: I sent it to you.
0: Yeah, so someone sent it to me and they said,
1: read the comments.
0: Check out the comments on this because, you know, we're big fans of running to the comments when it's good. The comments were one thing and we were going to talk about that, but you just got to hear this actual video before the comments of this couple.
1: So just a little bit of context. It's a couple and they are...
0: Lefties.
1: They're kind of... this couple are basically trying to give advice when it comes to dating and relationships and marriage and all of that stuff. And one of them is avoidant and the other one is anxious. And so they walk you through scenarios and how they think you will fare better if you play things out like this.
0: It reminded me of one of those, you know, those corporate training days that they take you away on and people role play a scene to go how it should go.
1: But they're actually married in real life.
0: These two people are married in real life.
1: They're terrifying.
0: Yeah, one of the top comments was, this is intimacy, the LinkedIn version. And you see what I mean. Have a listen to this.
2: Hey, do you want to turn off the TV and go snuggle in bed?
3: Yeah, that sounds so nice. What kind of snuggle are you up for?
2: Let's be naked and let's talk for a bit. I feel like we haven't had much time to connect this week.
3: Hey, thank you so much for initiating. You know how much being close means to me.
2: Thank you for asking me what I am up for. Didn't feel like pressure, and let's see where things go.
3: Okay, I love you.
2: I love you too.
0: Anyone else horny?
1: I am drier than the Sahara Desert. The absolute lack of chemistry there. That would be nice. She literally does sound like the HR manager.
0: Yeah.
1: Ooh. Play the other one. All right. You got the other one?
0: Well, yeah, this is the morning after one. And we can have a guess at what happened. Here we have a listen.
2: Can I talk to you about last night?
3: Yeah, what's up?
2: I didn't like it.
3: Oh, no. Tell me more.
2: I went along with it in the moment, but it just wasn't my favorite thing, and I don't want to do it anymore.
3: Okay. That's fine. That's fine. Thanks for telling me. I feel a little embarrassed, but that's okay, right?
2: Yeah. I love trying new things with you, and I don't want you to feel embarrassed. I just want to keep the conversation open so that we can always talk about this stuff in the future.
3: Totally. I appreciate you telling me, and I will tell you as well if I don't like something. Yeah. So. Thank you.
2: I love you.
3: I love you too.
1: I can't. The comments show me on the teddy where she touched you.
0: Yeah. And this bloke 100% got pegged.
1: Honestly, I have never seen anything more cringe.
0: Yeah.
1: It's like two emotionless people having a bizarre conversation. And they're trying to make out like they're really intimate and stuff, but it honestly, it's like ChatGPT and Grok are having a conversation. There is absolutely no personality in there.
0: But that's sort of the conversation that we are encouraged to have with our kids because consent. I mean, there's taxpayer-funded ads on TV about what is consent, how can we teach our kids about consent if we don't know. I think one of the lines in the ad was, you can't just kiss someone.
1: Mm.
0: And I think, well... Yeah, you can. You just got to put some context in here. I can't walk up to someone at the shops and kiss them.
1: Of course.
0: Or someone in the office here at Kiss. I'm not going to walk up and kiss someone.
1: But most women want, if you're on a date.
0: Or at a party and you're hitting it off.
1: I don't want a man to be like, hey, excuse me, I wouldn't mind leaning in now and giving you a kiss.
0: Would it be all right if I put my hand on your knee first and then I'm going to give you a kiss?
1: Yeah, that is ick.
0: Yeah.
1: Like, make a move. Don't ask me for permission.
0: That's the thing.
1: Yeah, you're right.
0: Go the kiss. If they say no, then that's it.
1: Of course.
0: Back off.
1: Of course.
0: As long as you back off after the no, I think you can.
1: I think also there's this thing called common sense and reading a room, and hopefully 95% of humans have it, and you can kind of tell when a woman or a man wants to be kissed.
0: Yeah, I've been wrong.
1: Have you?
0: Paigey,
1: stop, I'm married.
0: Paigey, stop, you're married.
1: Paigey, why are your pants down?
0: Paigey, we're in church. Paigey, this is a funeral. Stop, get off me. Anyway, check out that couple on Instagram if you like.
1: Oh, it's so, if you want to laugh, go and check them out. What are their handle?
0: All right.
1: Yeah.
0: Let's talk about someone who knows a lot more about very healthy relationships. This is Rihanna on Kiss with Chris and Amy in the morning.

0: Somba, there's Homewrecker here on Kiss with Chris and Amy in the morning. What a term that is, Homewrecker.
1: I know.
0: Isn't it about those, it's like young hot girls that go out and ruin married men's
1: lives? I'm assuming that's what it is,
0: but
1: yeah.
0: But it's their own fault. So.
1: Well, exactly. It takes two to tango.
0: There's Homewrecker by Somba. Some good stuff on at the movies at the moment. Number one movie in the world is Michael. Rave reviews for the actor playing Michael. I think a second nephew or something of Michael Germain's son. He's a relative. One of the criticisms is the movie does steer away from some of the less savoury rumours.
1: Well,
0: about Michael Jackson's
1: private everyone
0: life.
1: Can go and see it.
0: Yes, exactly.
1: Yeah.
0: Michael insisted that the session times are
1: don't
0: between
1: say
0: 7 and 11.
1: Inappropriate jokes.
0: Okay, so there's that.
1: Okay,
0: but if you do want to watch a movie that's not about a pop star that loves sleepovers with 10-year-old boys, then the sequel to The Devil Wears Prada is coming out.
1: Oh, my gosh. I'm going to see it tonight.
0: I know the ladies are hot for this movie. You're seeing it tonight. My wife went to the premiere during the week.
1: Georgie?
0: Yes.
1: Where was my invite?
0: Lost in the mail.
1: Yeah, definitely got lost in the mail.
0: She said, though, because it's a premiere, everyone there is like a celebrity. She said the queue was like out of the theatre around the block and there was no VIP list because everyone there is a VIP. So she's got so Richard Wilkins had to line up. Abby Chatfield's lining up. And all of Australia's best and brightest.
1: Okay,
0: in a queue.
1: And I've heard like the movie's under embargo, so no one was actually allowed to say anything about the movie other than that it was great.
0: Well, my wife told me all about it, so can I talk
1: about
0: it? But I didn't say it. I didn't sign anything saying I wouldn't say it.
1: I'm going to see it tonight. I don't want you to ruin it for me.
0: Well, I can tell you.
1: No.
0: There's no spoilers.
1: Okay.
0: I'm not going to do spoilers. My wife said it is good and it lives up to the original.
1: Well,
0: does a job.
1: Don't you think that sometimes you have these fantastic movies and then they bring out like a part two and it just never stacks up?
0: Did
1: Gladiator.
0: You see Speed 2 Cruise Control?
1: Yes.
0: The one like Keanu Reeves went, nah. And they went, okay, we'll just put Jason Patrick in with
1: a random
0: bullet then.
1: Yeah.
0: Fine. And that was horrible.
1: Yeah. So that's an example. Gladiator.
0: Gladiator 2. They had Ridley Scott had 20 years to write that. And that's the best you could come up with.
1: Yeah.
0: Come on.
1: But from what I've heard from all the other influencer friends of mine that did get an invite to the premiere, they said it was amazing. I am so excited.
0: Okay, that's not a review. I know it's embargoed, but they won't mind me saying I'm sure that it lives up to everything. And
1: Georgie
0: absolutely loved it.
1: Oh, that's good. Mm. Okay, very exciting.
0: Have you got a sequel that is better than the original? I thought Father of the Bride 2 was actually very good.
1: Nothing is as good as the first Father of the
0: Bride.
1: Sure,
0: I gotcha. Die Hard 3 is the best.
1: You reckon?
0: Die Hard with a Vengeance, the one in New York, better than the original. Huh?
1: God, I have to revisit the Die Hard movies. I can't even remember them.
0: Yeah. Anyway, Devil Wears Prada 2, it's in cinemas now. Meryl Streep, Anne Hathaway, Emily Blunt, Justin Theroux, Kenneth Branagh, Lucy Liu. Look at this cast.
1: Yeah.
0: Lady Gaga. You know she was in it?
1: I actually didn't.
0: Is that a spoiler? Sorry.
1: Maybe.
0: Gaga's in it. Okay, enjoy. Coming up next, Nailed It or Failed It. Like, did you give away a surprise like Lady Gaga's in the movie or whatever?
1: Fail.
0: We'll do some self-reflection, review our weeks next on Kiss.
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3: In Cockerell, we've got a breakdown. Taking out a northbound lane on the Prince's Highway, approaching South Street. In Glenfield, look out for traffic lights that are flashing yellow on Glenfield Road at Old Glenfield.

0: 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The Kids Cast, mostly sunny, top of 26 today in the city, 27 in the west. That's KISS. Traffic and weather together.
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25: 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This is

0: Rosé, Bruno Mars here on Kiss with Chris and Amy in the morning. We are going to get out of here in a couple of minutes, but we do like to do some self-reflection before we leave at the end of the week. It's time for Nailed It and Failed It.
1: Let's get this started.
2: Nailed it or failed it.
0: So just as a human being, as a parent, whatever, social media influencer, what have you nailed or failed?
3: I had my bit of a mishap over the school holidays and I gave my kids, predominantly my boys I'm talking about here, the iPads back.
0: Yes.
3: And it was hell on earth and it just reminded me why they don't have them.
0: Like walking up to a junkie on the street.
3: Literally.
0: Saying, hey, here's a big bag of heroin.
3: You've been sober for a year, but here's a needle. Yeah, basically that's what I did with my children. Just reiterated to me that they're absolute demons with an iPad. So the part where I nailed it is that school holidays finished, the iPads went missing. Maybe a day or two of some meltdowns and scratching at the skin and like shaking in the corner with the shivers.
0: Can you give me $4? I'm going to get the train to Newcastle for a job interview.
3: They're good. Yeah, we're back.
0: Yeah, not junkies anymore.
3: My children are back.
0: Good. Clean living.
3: Still little turds sometimes, but they are back.
0: Yeah.
3: Back
0: the iPads make everything worse.
3: Yeah, yeah. A fail for me, though, this week, Ryan actually brought out this new little idea as a family. We all wrote down all these different countries. And we scribbled them all up, chucked them in a hat, and each week we pull out a country, and that's where we're going to go for dinner. So last week, we pulled out Korea. So we went to Korean barbecue.
0: Yes.
3: And in our head, you know, like you always have this idea, like that's a really cool idea and really fun, and it's going to be interactive with the kids, and they're going to love it. It's a new experience. And it just wasn't. Like Bobby was there. He was lying on the bench where the barbecue thing was, complaining about wanting to go to bed. It was like 6:45. Kobe and Charlie were fighting over who got to sit next to me. Someone poured too much salt into the flames. Someone else. And I was like, you know when you just have a certain expectation of how things are going to go and it just never marries up?
0: I've tried the Korean barbecue. Korean food for me is not, I don't know, it's not my favourite Asian food. I'm a Chinese, for me, is king. Thai.
3: Vietnamese. I'm more Vietnamese.
0: Yeah. You like all that?
3: Yeah, I do. Mm. Anyway, that was a bit of a fail. We're gonna persevere and keep going. I think the next place we're going is Germany. So we're going to go to a German Brathurst.
0: I love that idea, though, of all the countries. Mm. Do that. Because we have Mexican night, stuff like that. But yeah, we should mix it up a bit.
3: Yeah.
0: Only problem is if we pull out Korea, I'm just worried the dog will run away.
3: Oh,
0: I don't know what that meat was.
3: What are your nailed and failed?
0: Nailed it. I'm getting into the secondhand shopping. Now, I'm going to guess you're not a big secondhand person. You always look nice. You're always wearing nice new things or whatever. Mm-hmm. Not so much clothes, but I've been hitting the Facebook marketplace and picking up some old armchairs that we needed.
3: Yep.
0: Because basically, I got no money, right? And you go shopping and it's like, oh, we need a nice reading chair for Oscar's room.
3: Mm-hmm.
0: $500, $600 for like a chair. Like a nice armchair, comfy, but I don't have it. Facebook Marketplace, $30.
3: $20,
0: Yeah, come around the corner. Yeah,
3: good.
0: Yeah, put a blanket or whatever over the bloodstains and.
3: Oh my gosh.
0: Yeah, it's good as new.
3: Hey, listen, there are some absolute bargains to be had on Facebook Marketplace. One of my girlfriends is an avid Facebook Marketplace shopper.
0: Oh.
3: Like Barbie dream houses. She's like, why would I pay brand new when I can get one that's in absolute mint condition and people want to give them away because they're so big and ugly and the. Big eyesore.
0: One of the big segments on radio, particularly on the country stations, is buy, swap, and sell.
3: Yeah.
0: Where people ring up and do it. It's sort of gone the wayside here. I don't know.
3: Yeah, great.
0: You should bring it back.
3: I'm all for it.
0: If anyone would like a soiled mattress, give me a call. My fail was urinating in the garden. So I like at night when it's dark and I'm sitting there watching TV and need to do a wee. You could either stand in the bathroom staring at the tiles or you could look at stars billions of light years away in an entire galaxy and universe and maybe see a shooting star and see what the moon's doing tonight.
3: Okay.
0: We in the backyard.
3: Yeah,
0: I like
3: an
0: outdoor wee.
3: Okay, so the backyard I'm okay with. You just said you weed in the front yard.
0: I think I said backyard.
3: No, you said front.
0: Well, it's dark.
3: You got neighbours, don't you?
0: Then the sensor lights come on. Hey. Enjoy the show. No, backyard. The fail part is I've got my spot.
3: Mm.
0: Yeah, you can't always do it in the same spot.
3: Have you started killing the grass?
0: I've killed the grass. There's a spot there.
3: Not your killed it, but that
0: it's
3: acidic?
0: Like, yeah.
3: Okay.
0: Well, it's just, going in the same spot all the time.
3: You should just throw some fertilizer over there before you do a wee on it.
0: You mean do a poo on it?
3: Please don't ever. Fertilizer. I don't want to ever know about you pooing in your backyard.
0: Just squatting. What are you doing? Fertilizing.
3: Oh, just staring at the stars.
0: Looking at the stars, lying in the gutter looking at the stars. Let's get out of here.
3: Yeah.
0: Enjoy the rest of your weekend. We'll be back next week, Saturday, 8 a.m. Catch you then, everybody.
3: See you guys.
0: Bye.
3: Bye.
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